expected at this time. More information, along with other weather, hydrological, and climate information can be found at weather.gov/Louisville. Now for the official National Weather Service forecast for Frankfort and surrounding communities. Tonight, partly cloudy. Lows in the upper 30s. North winds up to 10 miles an hour. Saturday, mostly sunny. Highs in the upper 50s. North winds up to 10 miles an hour. Saturday night, mostly clear. Areas of frost after midnight. Lows in the mid-30s. Northwest winds up to 10 miles an hour. Sunday, sunny. Areas of frost in the morning. Highs in the mid-60s. Southwest winds up to 10 miles an hour. Sunday night, not as cool. Partly cloudy with slight chance of rain showers until midnight, then mostly cloudy with chance of rain showers after midnight. Lows in the upper 40s. Southwest winds 5 to 15 miles an hour. Chance of showers 50%. And now the extended forecast for the radio listening area. Monday and Monday night, warmer. Partly cloudy. Chance of rain showers and slight chance of thunderstorms. Highs in the mid-70s. Lows in the upper 50s. Chance of precipitation 50%. Tuesday and Tuesday night, mostly cloudy. Rain showers and chance of thunderstorms. Highs in the lower 70s. Lows in the lower 50s. Chance of precipitation 80%. Wednesday and Wednesday night, rain showers likely and slight chance of thunderstorms. Highs in the upper 60s. Lows in the upper 40s. Chance of precipitation 70%. Thursday and Thursday night, partly cloudy. Chance of rain showers and slight chance of thunderstorms. Highs in the lower 60s. Lows in the lower 40s. Chance of precipitation 50%. Friday and Friday night, mostly clear. A 20% chance of rain showers. Highs in the mid-60s. Lows in the upper 40s. The current time is 4:23 p.m. Eastern Daylight Time. This is a special weather statement for the following counties in Kentucky: Fayette, Franklin, Henry, Scott, Shelby, Trimble, and Woodford. Patchy frost possible tonight. Clouds will clear overnight, allowing temperatures to fall into the mid-30s across the northeastern bluegrass. Isolated frost is possible 20 to 40% in protected valleys before temperatures warm into the 40s by mid-morning. Consider covering outdoor plants or bringing them indoors should frost form in the morning. 4 p.m. Eastern Daylight Time weather conditions across north-central Kentucky. At Frankfort, and the pressure was 29.96 inches and steady. At Lexington, it was partly sunny. The temperature was 57 degrees, the dew point 36, and the relative humidity 45%. The wind was west at 12 miles an hour, gusting to 23. The pressure was 29.96 inches and steady. At Louisville, it was partly sunny. The temperature was 59 degrees, the dew point 35, and the relative humidity 40%. The wind was northwest at 14 miles an hour, gusting to 26. The pressure was 29.98 inches and steady. At Frankfort, and the pressure was 29.96 inches and steady. Elsewhere around the region, throughout the region, skies ranged from mostly sunny to partly sunny. It was 57 at Covington, 54 at Indianapolis, 58 at Jasper, Indiana, and 52 at Wilmington, Ohio. Jackson reported 61, London reported 64, and Bowling Green reported 63. The following is a frost advisory for the following counties in Kentucky: Carroll and Owen. What? Temperatures as low as 35 will result in frost formation. Where? Portions of southeast Indiana, northeast and northern Kentucky, and central, south central, and southwest Ohio. When?

from midnight tonight to 9 a.m. Eastern Daylight Time Saturday. The following impacts are expected. Frost could harm sensitive outdoor vegetation. Sensitive outdoor plants may be killed if left uncovered. Take steps now to protect tender plants from the cold. Here is the hazardous weather outlook. Issued at 3:29 p.m. Eastern Daylight Time. For portions of southern Indiana and central Kentucky. For tonight. No hazardous weather is expected at this time. And now the extended outlook for the period Saturday through Thursday. No hazardous weather is expected at this time. Spotter information statement. Spotter activation is not expected at this time. More information, along with other weather, hydrological and climate information can be found at weather.gov/Louisville. Now for the official National Weather Service forecast for Frankfort and surrounding communities. Tonight, partly cloudy. Lows in the upper 30s. North winds up to 10 miles an hour. Saturday, mostly sunny. Highs in the upper 50s. North winds up to 10 miles an hour. Saturday night, mostly clear. Areas of frost after midnight. Lows in the mid-30s. Northwest winds up to 10 miles an hour. Sunday, sunny. Areas of frost in the morning. Highs in the mid-60s. Southwest winds up to 10 miles an hour. Sunday night, not as cool. Partly cloudy with slight chance of rain showers until midnight, then mostly cloudy with chance of rain showers after midnight. Lows in the upper 40s. Southwest winds 5 to 15 miles an hour. Chance of showers 50%. And now the extended forecast for the radio listening area. Monday and Monday night, warmer. Partly cloudy. Chance of rain showers and slight chance of thunderstorms. Highs in the mid-70s. Lows in the upper 50s. Chance of precipitation 50%. Tuesday and Tuesday night, mostly cloudy. Rain showers and chance of thunderstorms. Highs in the lower 70s. Lows in the lower 50s. Chance of precipitation 80%. Wednesday and Wednesday night, rain showers likely and slight chance of thunderstorms. Highs in the upper 60s. Lows in the upper 40s. Chance of precipitation 70%. Thursday and Thursday night, partly cloudy. Chance of rain showers and slight chance of thunderstorms. Highs in the lower 60s. Lows in the lower 40s. Chance of precipitation 50%. Friday and Friday night, mostly clear. A 20% chance of rain showers. Highs in the mid-60s. Lows in the upper 40s. The current time is 4:29 p.m. Eastern Daylight Time. This is a special weather statement for the following counties in Kentucky: Fayette, Franklin, Henry, Scott, Shelby, Trimble, and Woodford. Patchy frost possible tonight. Clouds will clear overnight, allowing temperatures to fall into the mid-30s across the northeastern bluegrass. Isolated frost is possible 20 to 40% in protected valleys before temperatures warm into the 40s by mid-morning. Consider covering outdoor plants or bringing them indoors should frost form in the morning. 4 p.m. Eastern Daylight Time weather conditions across north-central Kentucky. At Frankfort. And the pressure was 29.96 inches, and steady. At Lexington, it was partly sunny. The temperature was 57 degrees, the dew point 36, and the relative humidity 45%. The wind was west at 12 miles an hour. Gusting to 23. The pressure was 29.96 inches and steady. At Louisville, it was partly sunny. The temperature was 59 degrees, the dew point 35, and the relative humidity 40%. The wind was northwest at 14 miles an hour. Gusting to 26. The pressure was 29.98 inches and steady. At Frankfort. And the pressure was 29.96 inches.

clears and steady. Elsewhere around the region, throughout the region, skies ranged from mostly sunny to partly sunny. It was 57 at Covington, 54 at Indianapolis, 58 at Jasper, Indiana, and 52 at Wilmington, Ohio. Jackson reported 61, London reported 64, and Bowling Green reported 63. The following is a frost advisory for the following counties in Kentucky, Carroll, and Owen. What temperatures as low as 35 will result in frost formation? Where portions of southeast Indiana, northeast and northern Kentucky, and central, south central, and southwest Ohio? When, from midnight tonight to 9 a.m. Eastern Daylight Time Saturday? The following impacts are expected. Frost could harm sensitive outdoor vegetation. Sensitive outdoor plants may be killed if left uncovered. Take steps now to protect tender plants from the cold. Here is the hazardous weather outlook. Issued at 3:29 p.m. Eastern Daylight Time. For portions of southern Indiana and central Kentucky. For tonight. No hazardous weather is expected at this time. And now the extended outlook for the period Saturday through Thursday. No hazardous weather is expected at this time. Spotter information statement. Spotter activation is not expected at this time. More information, along with other weather, hydrological and climate information can be found at weather.gov/Louisville. Now for the official National Weather Service forecast for Frankfort and surrounding communities. Tonight, partly cloudy. Lows in the upper 30s. North winds up to 10 miles an hour. Saturday, mostly sunny. Highs in the upper 50s. North winds up to 10 miles an hour. Saturday night, mostly clear. Areas of frost after midnight. Lows in the mid-30s. Northwest winds up to 10 miles an hour. Sunday, sunny. Areas of frost in the morning. Highs in the mid-60s. Southwest winds up to 10 miles an hour. Sunday, sunny. Areas of frost in the morning. Highs in the mid-60s. Southwest winds up to 10 miles an hour. Sunday night, not as cool. Partly cloudy with slight chance of rain showers until midnight, then mostly cloudy with chance of rain showers after midnight. Lows in the upper 40s. Southwest winds 5 to 15 miles an hour. Chance of showers 50%. And now the extended forecast for the radio listening area. Monday and Monday night, warmer. Partly cloudy. Chance of rain showers and slight chance of thunderstorms. Highs in the mid-70s. Lows in the upper 50s. Chance of precipitation 50%. Tuesday and Tuesday night, mostly cloudy. Rain showers and chance of thunderstorms. Highs in the lower 70s. Lows in the lower 50s. Chance of precipitation 80%. Wednesday and Wednesday night, rain showers likely and slight chance of thunderstorms. Highs in the upper 60s. Lows in the upper 40s. Chance of precipitation 70%. Thursday and Thursday night, partly cloudy. Chance of rain showers and slight chance of thunderstorms. Highs in the lower 60s. Lows in the lower 40s. Chance of precipitation 50%. Friday and Friday night, mostly clear. A 20% chance of rain showers. Highs in the mid-60s. Lows in the upper 40s. The current time is 4:34 p.m. Eastern Daylight Time. This is a special weather statement for the following counties in Kentucky, Fayette, Franklin, Henry, Scott, Shelby, Trimble, and Woodford. Patchy frost possible tonight. Clouds will clear overnight, allowing temperatures to fall into the mid-30s across the northeastern bluegrass. Isolated frost is possible 20 to 40% in protected valleys before temperatures warm into the 40s by mid-morning. Consider covering outdoor plants or bringing them indoors.

Did frost form in the morning? 4 p.m. Eastern Daylight Time weather conditions across north central Kentucky. At Frankfort. And the pressure was 29.96 inches and steady. At Lexington, it was partly sunny. The temperature was 57 degrees, the dew point 36, and the relative humidity 45%. The wind was west at 12 miles an hour, gusting to 23. The pressure was 29.96 inches and steady. At Louisville, it was partly sunny. The temperature was 59 degrees, the dew point 35, and the relative humidity 40%. The wind was northwest at 14 miles an hour, gusting to 26. The pressure was 29.98 inches and steady. At Frankfort, and the pressure was 29.96 inches and steady. Elsewhere around the region, throughout the region, skies ranged from mostly sunny to partly sunny. It was 57 at Covington, 54 at Indianapolis, 58 at Jasper, Indiana, and 52 at Wilmington, Ohio. Jackson reported 61, London reported 64, and Bowling Green reported 63. The following is a frost advisory for the following counties in Kentucky, Carroll, and Owen. What? Temperatures as low as 35 will result in frost formation. Where? Portions of southeast Indiana, northeast and northern Kentucky, and central, south central, and southwest Ohio. When? From midnight tonight to 9 a.m. Eastern Daylight Time Saturday. The following impacts are expected. Frost could harm sensitive outdoor vegetation. Sensitive outdoor plants may be killed if left uncovered. Take steps now to protect tender plants from the cold. Here is the hazardous weather outlook. Issued at 3:29 p.m. Eastern Daylight Time. For portions of southern Indiana and central Kentucky. For tonight. No hazardous weather is expected at this time. And now the extended outlook for the period Saturday through Thursday. No hazardous weather is expected at this time. Spotter information statement. Spotter activation is not expected at this time. More information, along with other weather, hydrological and climate information can be found at weather.gov/Louisville. Now for the official National Weather Service forecast for Frankfort and surrounding communities. Tonight, partly cloudy. Lows in the upper 30s. North winds up to 10 miles an hour. Saturday, mostly sunny. Highs in the upper 50s. North winds up to 10 miles an hour. Saturday night, mostly clear. Areas of frost after midnight. Lows in the mid-30s. Northwest winds up to 10 miles an hour. Sunday, sunny. Areas of frost in the morning. Highs in the mid-60s. Southwest winds up to 10 miles an hour. Sunday night, not as cool. Partly cloudy with slight chance of rain showers until midnight, then mostly cloudy with chance of rain showers after midnight. Lows in the upper 40s. Southwest winds 5 to 15 miles an hour. Chance of showers 50%. And now the extended forecast for the radio listening area. Monday and Monday night, warmer. Partly cloudy. Chance of rain showers and slight chance of thunderstorms. Highs in the mid-70s. Lows in the upper 50s. Chance of precipitation 50%. Tuesday and Tuesday night, mostly cloudy. Rain showers and chance of thunderstorms. Highs in the lower 70s. Lows in the lower 50s. Chance of precipitation 80%. Wednesday and Wednesday night, rain showers likely and slight chance of thunderstorms. Highs in the upper 60s. Lows in the upper 40s. Chance of precipitation 70%. Thursday and Thursday night, partly cloudy. Chance of rain showers and slight chance of thunderstorms. Highs in the lower 60s. Lows in the lower 40s. Chance of precipitation 50%. Friday and Friday night,
mostly clear. A 20% chance of rain showers. Highs in the mid-60s. Lows in the upper 40s. The current time is 4:40 p.m. Eastern Daylight Time. This is a special weather statement for the following counties in Kentucky: Fayette, Franklin, Henry, Scott, Shelby, Trimble, and Woodford. Patchy frost possible tonight. Clouds will clear overnight, allowing temperatures to fall into the mid-30s across the northeastern bluegrass. Isolated frost is possible 20 to 40% in protected valleys before temperatures warm into the 40s by mid-morning. Consider covering outdoor plants or bringing them indoors should frost form in the morning. 4 p.m. Eastern Daylight Time weather conditions across north-central Kentucky. At Frankfort, and the pressure was 29.96 inches and steady. At Lexington, it was partly sunny. The temperature was 57 degrees, the dew point 36, and the relative humidity 45%. The wind was west at 12 miles an hour, gusting to 23. The pressure was 29.96 inches and steady. At Louisville, it was partly sunny. The temperature was 59 degrees, the dew point 35, and the relative humidity 40%. The wind was northwest at 14 miles an hour, gusting to 26. The pressure was 29.98 inches and steady. At Frankfort, and the pressure was 29.96 inches and steady. Elsewhere around the region, throughout the region, skies ranged from mostly sunny to partly sunny. It was 57 at Covington, 54 at Indianapolis, 58 at Jasper, Indiana, and 52 at Wilmington, Ohio. Jackson reported 61, London reported 64, and Bowling Green reported 63. 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The following is a frost advisory for the following counties in Kentucky: Carroll and Owen. What? Temperatures as low as 35 will result in frost formation. Where? Portions of southeast Indiana, northeast and northern Kentucky, and central, south central, and southwest Ohio. When? From midnight tonight to 9 a.m. Eastern Daylight Time Saturday. The following impacts are expected. Frost could harm sensitive outdoor vegetation. Sensitive outdoor plants may be killed if left uncovered. Take steps now to protect tender plants from the cold. Here is the hazardous weather outlook. Issued at 3:29 p.m. Eastern Daylight Time. For portions of southern Indiana and central Kentucky. For tonight, no hazardous weather is expected at this time. And now the extended outlook for the period Saturday through Thursday. No hazardous weather is expected at this time. Spotter information statement. Spotter activation is not expected at this time. More information, along with other weather, hydrological and climate information can be found at weather.gov/Louisville. Now for the official National Weather Service forecast for Frankfort and surrounding communities. Tonight, partly cloudy. Lows in the upper 30s. North winds up to 10 miles an hour. Saturday, mostly sunny. Highs in the upper 50s. North winds up to 10 miles an hour. Saturday night, mostly clear. Areas of frost after midnight. Lows in the mid-30s. Northwest winds up to 10 miles an hour. Sunday, sunny. Areas of frost in the morning. Highs in the mid-60s. Southwest winds up to 10 miles an hour. Sunday night, not as cool. Partly cloudy with slight chance of rain showers until midnight, then mostly cloudy with chance of rain showers after midnight. Lows in the upper 40s. Southwest winds 5 to 15 miles an hour. Chance of showers 50%.
And now the extended forecast.

the radio listening area. Monday and Monday night, warmer. Partly cloudy. Chance of rain showers and slight chance of thunderstorms. Highs in the mid-70s. Lows in the upper 50s. Chance of precipitation 50%. Tuesday and Tuesday night, mostly cloudy. Rain showers and chance of thunderstorms. Highs in the lower 70s. Lows in the lower 50s. Chance of precipitation 80%. Wednesday and Wednesday night, rain showers likely and slight chance of thunderstorms. Highs in the upper 60s. Lows in the upper 40s. Chance of precipitation 70%. Thursday and Thursday night, partly cloudy. Chance of rain showers and slight chance of thunderstorms. Highs in the lower 60s. Lows in the lower 40s. Chance of precipitation 50%. Friday and Friday night, mostly clear. A 20% chance of rain showers. Highs in the mid-60s. Lows in the upper 40s. The current time is 4:46 p.m. Eastern Daylight Time. This is a special weather statement for the following counties in Kentucky: Fayette, Franklin, Henry, Scott, Shelby, Trimble, and Woodford. Patchy frost possible tonight. Clouds will clear overnight, allowing temperatures to fall into the mid-30s across the northeastern bluegrass. Isolated frost is possible 20 to 40% in protected valleys before temperatures warm into the 40s by mid-morning. Consider covering outdoor plants or bringing them indoors should frost form in the morning. 4 p.m. Eastern Daylight Time weather conditions across north-central Kentucky. At Frankfort, and the pressure was 29.96 inches and steady. At Lexington, it was partly sunny. The temperature was 57 degrees, the dew point 36, and the relative humidity 45%. The wind was west at 12 miles an hour, gusting to 23. The pressure was 29.96 inches and steady. At Louisville, it was partly sunny. The temperature was 59 degrees, the dew point 35, and the relative humidity 40%. The wind was northwest at 14 miles an hour, gusting to 26. The pressure was 29.98 inches and steady. At Frankfort, and the pressure was 29.96 inches and steady. Elsewhere around the region, throughout the region, skies ranged from mostly sunny to partly sunny. It was 57 at Covington, 54 at Indianapolis, 58 at Jasper, Indiana, and 52 at Wilmington, Ohio. Jackson reported 61, London reported 64, and Bowling Green reported 63. The following is a frost advisory for the following counties in Kentucky: Carroll and Owen. What? Temperatures as low as 35 will result in frost formation. Where? Portions of southeast Indiana, northeast and northern Kentucky, and central, south central, and southwest Ohio. When? From midnight tonight to 9 a.m. Eastern Daylight Time Saturday. The following impacts are expected. Frost could harm sensitive outdoor vegetation. Sensitive outdoor plants may be killed if left uncovered. Take steps now to protect tender plants from the cold. Here is the hazardous weather outlook. Issued at 3:29 p.m. Eastern Daylight Time. For portions of southern Indiana and central Kentucky. For tonight, no hazardous weather is expected at this time. And now the extended outlook for the period Saturday through Thursday. No hazardous weather is expected at this time. Spotter information statement. Spotter activation is not expected at this time. More information, along with other weather, hydrological and climate information can be found at weather.gov/Louisville. Now for the official National Weather Service forecast for Frankfort and surrounding communities. Tonight, partly cloudy. Lows in the upper 30s. North winds up to 10 miles an hour. Saturday, mostly sunny. Highs in the upper 50s. North winds up to

10 miles an hour. Saturday night, mostly clear. Areas of frost after midnight. Lows in the mid-30s. Northwest winds up to 10 miles an hour. Sunday, sunny. Areas of frost in the morning. Highs in the mid-60s. Southwest winds up to 10 miles an hour. Sunday night, not as cool. Partly cloudy with slight chance of rain showers until midnight, then mostly cloudy with chance of rain showers after midnight. Lows in the upper 40s. Southwest winds 5 to 15 miles an hour. Chance of showers 50%. And now the extended forecast for the radio listening area. Monday and Monday night, warmer. Partly cloudy. Chance of rain showers and slight chance of thunderstorms. Highs in the mid-70s. Lows in the upper 50s. Chance of precipitation 50%. Tuesday and Tuesday night, mostly cloudy. Rain showers and chance of thunderstorms. Highs in the lower 70s. Lows in the lower 50s. Chance of precipitation 80%. Wednesday and Wednesday night, rain showers likely and slight chance of thunderstorms. Highs in the upper 60s. Lows in the upper 40s. Chance of precipitation 70%. Thursday and Thursday night, partly cloudy. Chance of rain showers and slight chance of thunderstorms. Highs in the lower 60s. Lows in the lower 40s. Chance of precipitation 50%. Friday and Friday night, mostly clear. A 20% chance of rain showers. Highs in the mid-60s. Lows in the upper 40s. The current time is 4:52 p.m. Eastern Daylight Time. This is a special weather statement for the following counties in Kentucky: Fayette, Franklin, Henry, Scott, Shelby, Trimble, and Woodford. Patchy frost possible tonight. Clouds will clear overnight, allowing temperatures to fall into the mid-30s across the northeastern bluegrass. Isolated frost is possible 20 to 40% in protected valleys before temperatures warm into the 40s by mid-morning. Consider covering outdoor plants or bringing them indoors should frost form in the morning. 4 p.m. Eastern Daylight Time weather conditions across north-central Kentucky. At Frankfort, and the pressure was 29.96 inches and steady. At Lexington, it was partly sunny. The temperature was 57 degrees, the dew point 36, and the relative humidity 45%. The wind was west at 12 miles an hour, gusting to 23. The pressure was 29.96 inches and steady. At Louisville, it was partly sunny. The temperature was 59 degrees, the dew point 35, and the relative humidity 40%. The wind was northwest at 14 miles an hour, gusting to 26. The pressure was 29.98 inches and steady. At Frankfort, and the pressure was 29.96 inches and steady. Elsewhere around the region, throughout the region, skies ranged from mostly sunny to partly sunny. It was 57 at Covington, 54 at Indianapolis, 58 at Jasper, Indiana, and 52 at Wilmington, Ohio. Jackson reported 61, London reported 64, and Bowling Green reported 63. The following is a frost advisory for the following counties in Kentucky, Carroll, and Owen. What? Temperatures as low as 35 will result in frost formation. Where? Portions of southeast Indiana, northeast and northern Kentucky, and central, south central, and southwest Ohio. When? From midnight tonight to 9 a.m. Eastern Daylight Time Saturday. The following impacts are expected. Frost could harm sensitive outdoor vegetation. Sensitive outdoor plants may be killed if left uncovered. Take steps now to protect tender plants from the cold. Here is the hazardous weather outlook. Issued at 3:29 p.m. Eastern Daylight Time. For portions of southern Indiana and central Kentucky. For tonight, no hazardous weather is expected at

hours after midnight. Lows in the upper 40s. Southwest winds 5 to 15 miles an hour. Chance of showers 50%. And now the extended forecast for the radio listening area. Monday and Monday night, warmer. Partly cloudy. Chance of rain showers and slight chance of thunderstorms. Highs in the mid-70s. Lows in the upper 50s. Chance of precipitation 50%. Tuesday and Tuesday night, mostly cloudy. Rain showers and chance of thunderstorms. Highs in the lower 70s. Lows in the lower 50s. Chance of precipitation 80%. Wednesday and Wednesday night, rain showers likely and slight chance of thunderstorms. Highs in the upper 60s. Lows in the upper 40s. Chance of precipitation 70%. Thursday and Thursday night, partly cloudy. Chance of rain showers and slight chance of thunderstorms. Highs in the lower 60s. Lows in the lower 40s. Chance of precipitation 50%. Friday and Friday night, mostly clear. A 20% chance of rain showers. Highs in the mid-60s. Lows in the upper 40s. The current time is 4:58 p.m. Eastern Daylight Time. This is a special weather statement for the following counties in Kentucky: Fayette, Franklin, Henry, Scott, Shelby, Trimble, and Woodford. Patchy frost possible tonight. Clouds will clear overnight, allowing temperatures to fall into the mid-30s across the northeastern bluegrass. Isolated frost is possible 20 to 40% in protected valleys before temperatures warm into the 40s by mid-morning. Consider covering outdoor plants or bringing them indoors should frost form in the morning. 4 p.m. Eastern Daylight Time weather conditions across north-central Kentucky. At Frankfort, and the pressure was 29.96 inches and steady. At Lexington, it was partly sunny. The temperature was 57 degrees, the dew point 36, and the relative humidity 45%. The wind was west at 12 miles an hour, gusting to 23. The pressure was 29.96 inches and steady. At Louisville, it was partly sunny. The temperature was 59 degrees, the dew point 35, and the relative humidity 40%. The wind was northwest at 14 miles an hour, gusting to 26. The pressure was 29.98 inches and steady. At Frankfort, and the pressure was 29.96 inches and steady. Elsewhere around the region, throughout the region, skies ranged from mostly sunny to partly sunny. It was 57 at Covington, 54 at Indianapolis, 58 at Jasper, Indiana, and 52 at Wilmington, Ohio. Jackson reported 61, London reported 64, and Bowling Green reported 63. The following is a frost advisory for the following counties in Kentucky: Carroll and Owen. What? Temperatures as low as 35 will result in frost formation. Where? Portions of southeast Indiana, northeast and northern Kentucky, and central, south central, and southwest Ohio. When? From midnight tonight to 9 a.m. Eastern Daylight Time Saturday. The following impacts are expected. Frost could harm sensitive outdoor vegetation. Sensitive outdoor plants may be killed if left uncovered. Take steps now to protect tender plants from the cold. Here is the hazardous weather outlook. Issued at 3:29 p.m. Eastern Daylight Time. For portions of southern Indiana and central Kentucky. For tonight. No hazardous weather is expected at this time. And now the extended outlook for the period Saturday through Thursday. No hazardous weather is expected at this time. Spotter information statement. Spotter activation is not expected at this time. More information, along with other weather, hydrological and climate information can be found at weather.gov/Louisville. And now here is the 8 to 14 day outlook for the region. This forecast is valid for the period from May 9th to 15th.

2026. For Kentucky, temperatures are forecast to be below normal, and precipitation is forecast to be above normal. For Indiana, temperatures are forecast to be below normal, and precipitation is forecast to be above normal. For Tennessee, temperatures are forecast to be below normal, and precipitation is forecast to be above normal. This long-term outlook is updated on NOAA Weather Radio around 5 p.m. Eastern Time each day. Now for the official National Weather Service forecast for Frankfort and surrounding communities. Tonight, partly cloudy. Lows in the upper 30s. North winds up to 10 miles an hour. Saturday, mostly sunny. Highs in the upper 50s. North winds up to 10 miles an hour. Saturday night, mostly clear. Areas of frost after midnight. Lows in the mid-30s. Northwest winds up to 10 miles an hour. Sunday, sunny. Areas of frost in the morning. Highs in the mid-60s. Southwest winds up to 10 miles an hour. Sunday night, not as cool. Partly cloudy with slight chance of rain showers until midnight, then mostly cloudy with chance of rain showers after midnight. Lows in the upper 40s. Southwest winds 5 to 15 miles an hour. Chance of showers 50%. And now the extended forecast for the radio listening area. Monday and Monday night, warmer. Partly cloudy. Chance of rain showers and slight chance of thunderstorms. Highs in the mid-70s. Lows in the upper 50s. Chance of precipitation 50%. Tuesday and Tuesday night, mostly cloudy. Rain showers and chance of thunderstorms. Highs in the lower 70s. Lows in the lower 50s. Chance of precipitation 80%. Wednesday and Wednesday night, rain showers likely and slight chance of thunderstorms. Highs in the upper 60s. Lows in the upper 40s. Chance of precipitation 70%. Thursday and Thursday night, partly cloudy. Chance of rain showers and slight chance of thunderstorms. Highs in the lower 60s. Lows in the lower 40s. Chance of precipitation 50%. Friday and Friday night, mostly clear. A 20% chance of rain showers. Highs in the mid-60s. Lows in the upper 40s. The current time is 5:04 p.m. Eastern Daylight Time. This is a special weather statement for the following counties in Kentucky: Fayette, Franklin, Henry, Scott, Shelby, Trimble, and Woodford. Patchy frost possible tonight. Clouds will clear overnight, allowing temperatures to fall into the mid-30s across the northeastern bluegrass. Isolated frost is possible 20 to 40% in protected valleys before temperatures warm into the 40s by mid-morning. Consider covering outdoor plants or bringing them indoors should frost form in the morning. 5 p.m. Eastern Daylight Time weather conditions across north-central Kentucky. At Frankfort, and the pressure was 29.96 inches and steady. At Lexington, it was partly sunny. The temperature was 59 degrees, the dew point 35, and the relative humidity 40%. The wind was northwest at 13 miles an hour, gusting to 24. The pressure was 29.95 inches and falling. At Louisville, it was partly sunny. The temperature was 59 degrees, the dew point 32, and the relative humidity 36%. The wind was northwest at 15 miles an hour, gusting to 22. The pressure was 29.97 inches and falling. At Frankfort, and the pressure was 29.96 inches and steady. Elsewhere around the region, it was mostly sunny, with a temperature of 60 at Jasper, Indiana, and 63 at Bowling Green. It was partly sunny, with a temperature of 55 at Covington, 51 at Indianapolis, 58 at Jackson, and 63 at London. At Wilmington, Ohio, it was cloudy, with a temperature of 50. The following

is a frost advisory for the following counties in Kentucky, Carroll, and Owen. What temperatures as low as 35 will result in frost formation? Where portions of southeast Indiana, northeast and northern Kentucky, and central, south central, and southwest Ohio? When, from midnight tonight to 9 a.m. Eastern Daylight Time Saturday? The following impacts are expected. Frost could harm sensitive outdoor vegetation. Sensitive outdoor plants may be killed if left uncovered. Take steps now to protect tender plants from the cold. Here is the hazardous weather outlook. Issued at 3:29 p.m. Eastern Daylight Time. For portions of southern Indiana and central Kentucky. For tonight, no hazardous weather is expected at this time. And now the extended outlook for the period Saturday through Thursday. No hazardous weather is expected at this time. Spotter information statement. Spotter activation is not expected at this time. More information, along with other weather, hydrological and climate information can be found at weather.gov/Louisville. And now here is the 8 to 14 day outlook for the region. This forecast is valid for the period from May 9th to 15, 2026. For Kentucky, temperatures are forecast to be below normal, and precipitation is forecast to be above normal. For Indiana, temperatures are forecast to be below normal, and precipitation is forecast to be above normal. For Tennessee, temperatures are forecast to be below normal, and precipitation is forecast to be above normal. This long-term outlook is updated on NOAA Weather Radio around 5 p.m. Eastern Time each day. Now for the official National Weather Service forecast for Frankfort and surrounding communities. Tonight, partly cloudy. Lows in the upper 30s. North winds up to 10 miles an hour. Saturday, mostly sunny. Highs in the upper 50s. North winds up to 10 miles an hour. Saturday night, mostly clear. Areas of frost after midnight. Lows in the mid-30s. Northwest winds up to 10 miles an hour. Sunday, sunny. Areas of frost in the morning. Highs in the mid-60s. Southwest winds up to 10 miles an hour. Sunday night, not as cool. Partly cloudy with slight chance of rain showers until midnight, then mostly cloudy with chance of rain showers after midnight. Lows in the upper 40s. Southwest winds 5 to 15 miles an hour. Chance of showers 50%. And now the extended forecast for the radio listening area. Monday and Monday night, warmer. Partly cloudy. Chance of rain showers and slight chance of thunderstorms. Highs in the mid-70s. Lows in the upper 50s. Chance of precipitation 50%. Tuesday and Tuesday night, mostly cloudy. Rain showers and chance of thunderstorms. Highs in the lower 70s. Lows in the lower 50s. Chance of precipitation 80%. Wednesday and Wednesday night, rain showers likely and slight chance of thunderstorms. Highs in the upper 60s. Lows in the upper 40s. Chance of precipitation 70%. Thursday and Thursday night, partly cloudy. Chance of rain showers and slight chance of thunderstorms. Highs in the lower 60s. Lows in the lower 40s. Chance of precipitation 50%. Friday and Friday night, mostly clear. A 20% chance of rain showers. Highs in the mid-60s. Lows in the upper 40s. The current time is 5:11 p.m. Eastern Daylight Time. This is a special weather statement for the following counties in Kentucky, Fayette, Franklin, Henry, Scott, Shelby, Trimble, and Woodford. Patchy frost possible tonight. Clouds will clear overnight, allowing temperatures to fall into the mid-30s across the northeastern bluegrass. Isolated frost is possible 20 to 40% in protected valleys before temperatures warm into the 40s by mid-morning. Consider covering outdoor plants or

bringing them indoors should frost form in the morning. 5 p.m. Eastern Daylight Time weather conditions across north-central Kentucky. At Frankfort, and the pressure was 29.96 inches and steady. At Lexington, it was partly sunny. The temperature was 59 degrees, the dew point 35, and the relative humidity 40%. The wind was northwest at 13 miles an hour, gusting to 24. The pressure was 29.95 inches and falling. At Louisville, it was partly sunny. The temperature was 59 degrees, the dew point 32, and the relative humidity 36%. The wind was northwest at 15 miles an hour, gusting to 22. The pressure was 29.97 inches and falling. At Frankfort, and the pressure was 29.96 inches and steady. Elsewhere around the region, it was mostly sunny, with a temperature of 60 at Jasper, Indiana, and 63 at Bowling Green. It was partly sunny, with a temperature of 55 at Covington, 51 at Indianapolis, 58 at Jackson, and 63 at London. At Wilmington, Ohio, it was cloudy, with a temperature of 50. 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At Frankfort, and the pressure was 29.96 inches and steady. At Lexington, it was partly sunny. The temperature was 59 degrees, the dew point 35, and the relative humidity 40%. The wind was northwest at 13 miles an hour, gusting to 24. The pressure was 29.95 inches and falling. At Louisville, it was partly sunny. The temperature was 59 degrees, the dew point 32, and the relative humidity 36%. The wind was northwest at 15 miles an hour, gusting to 22. The pressure was 29.97 inches and falling. At Frankfort, and the pressure was 29.96 inches and steady. Elsewhere around the region, it was mostly sunny, with a temperature of 60 at Jasper, Indiana, and 63 at Bowling Green. It was partly sunny, with a temperature of 55 at Covington, 51 at Indianapolis, 58 at Jackson, and 63 at London. At Wilmington, Ohio, it was cloudy, with a temperature of 50. The following is a frost advisory for the following counties in Kentucky, Carroll, and Owen. What temperatures as low as 35 will result in frost formation? Where portions of southeast Indiana, northeast and northern Kentucky, and central, south central, and southwest Ohio. When, from midnight tonight to 9 a.m. Eastern Daylight Time Saturday. The following impacts are expected. Frost could harm sensitive outdoor vegetation. Sensitive outdoor plants may be killed if left uncovered. Take steps now to protect tender plants from the cold. Here is the hazardous weather outlook. Issued at 3:29 p.m. Eastern Daylight Time. For portions of southern Indiana and central Kentucky. For tonight. No hazardous weather is expected at this time. And now the extended outlook for the period Saturday through Thursday. No hazardous weather is expected at this time. Spotter information statement. Spotter activation is not expected at this time. More information, along with other weather, hydrological and climate information can be found at weather.gov/Louisville. And now here is the 8 to 14 day outlook for the region. This forecast is valid for the period from May 9th to 15, 2026. For Kentucky, temperatures are forecast to be below normal, and precipitation is forecast to be above normal. For Indiana, temperatures are forecast to be below normal, and precipitation is forecast to be above normal. For Tennessee, temperatures are forecast to be below normal.

and precipitation is forecast to be above normal. This long-term outlook is updated on NOAA Weather Radio around 5 p.m. Eastern Time each day. Now for the official National Weather Service forecast for Frankfurt and surrounding communities. Tonight, partly cloudy. Lows in the upper 30s. North winds up to 10 miles an hour. Saturday, mostly sunny. Highs in the upper 50s. North winds up to 10 miles an hour. Saturday night, mostly clear. Areas of frost after midnight. Lows in the mid-30s. Northwest winds up to 10 miles an hour. Sunday, sunny. Areas of frost in the morning. Highs in the mid-60s. Southwest winds up to 10 miles an hour. Sunday night, not as cool. Partly cloudy with slight chance of rain showers until midnight, then mostly cloudy with chance of rain showers after midnight. Lows in the upper 40s. Southwest winds 5 to 15 miles an hour. Chance of showers 50%. And now the extended forecast for the radio listening area. Monday and Monday night, warmer. Partly cloudy. Chance of rain showers and slight chance of thunderstorms. Highs in the mid-70s. Lows in the upper 50s. Chance of precipitation 50%. Tuesday and Tuesday night, mostly cloudy. Rain showers and chance of thunderstorms. Highs in the lower 70s. Lows in the lower 50s. Chance of precipitation 80%. Wednesday and Wednesday night, rain showers likely and slight chance of thunderstorms. Highs in the upper 60s. Lows in the upper 40s. Chance of precipitation 70%. Thursday and Thursday night, partly cloudy. Chance of rain showers and slight chance of thunderstorms. Highs in the lower 60s. Lows in the lower 40s. Chance of precipitation 50%. Friday and Friday night, mostly clear. A 20% chance of rain showers. Highs in the mid-60s. Lows in the upper 40s. The current time is 5:19 p.m. Eastern Daylight Time. This is a special weather statement for the following counties in Kentucky: Fayette, Franklin, Henry, Scott, Shelby, Trimble, and Woodford. Patchy frost possible tonight. Clouds will clear overnight, allowing temperatures to fall into the mid-30s across the northeastern Bluegrass. Isolated frost is possible 20 to 40% in protected valleys before temperatures warm into the 40s by mid-morning. Consider covering outdoor plants or bringing them indoors should frost form in the morning. 5 p.m. Eastern Daylight Time weather conditions across north-central Kentucky. At Frankfort, and the pressure was 29.96 inches and steady. At Lexington, it was partly sunny. The temperature was 59 degrees, the dew point 35, and the relative humidity 40%. The wind was northwest at 13 miles an hour, gusting to 24. The pressure was 29.95 inches and falling. At Louisville, it was partly sunny. The temperature was 59 degrees, the dew point 32, and the relative humidity 36%. The wind was northwest at 15 miles an hour, gusting to 22. The pressure was 29.97 inches and falling. At Frankfort, and the pressure was 29.96 inches and steady. Elsewhere around the region, it was mostly sunny, with a temperature of 60 at Jasper, Indiana, and 63 at Bowling Green. It was partly sunny, with a temperature of 55 at Covington, 51 at Indianapolis, 58 at Jackson, and 63 at London. At Wilmington, Ohio, it was cloudy, with a temperature of 50. The following is a frost advisory for the following counties in Kentucky: Carroll and Owen. What temperatures as low as 35 will result in frost formation. Where portions of southeast Indiana, northeast and northern Kentucky, and central, south central, and southwest Ohio,

When? From midnight tonight to 9 a.m. Eastern Daylight Time Saturday. The following impacts are expected. Frost could harm sensitive outdoor vegetation. Sensitive outdoor plants may be killed if left uncovered. Take steps now to protect tender plants from the cold. Here is the hazardous weather outlook. Issued at 3:29 p.m. Eastern Daylight Time. For portions of southern Indiana and central Kentucky. For tonight. No hazardous weather is expected at this time. And now the extended outlook for the period Saturday through Thursday. No hazardous weather is expected at this time. Spotter information statement. Spotter activation is not expected at this time. More information, along with other weather, hydrological and climate information can be found at weather.gov/Louisville. And now here is the 8 to 14 day outlook for the region. This forecast is valid for the period from May 9th to 15, 2026. For Kentucky, temperatures are forecast to be below normal, and precipitation is forecast to be above normal. For Indiana, temperatures are forecast to be below normal, and precipitation is forecast to be above normal. For Tennessee, temperatures are forecast to be below normal, and precipitation is forecast to be above normal. This long-term outlook is updated on NOAA Weather Radio around 5 p.m. Eastern Time each day. Now for the official National Weather Service forecast for Frankfort and surrounding communities. Tonight, partly cloudy. Lows in the upper 30s. North winds up to 10 miles an hour. Saturday, mostly sunny. Highs in the upper 50s. North winds up to 10 miles an hour. Saturday night, mostly clear. Areas of frost after midnight. Lows in the mid-30s. Northwest winds up to 10 miles an hour. Sunday, sunny. Areas of frost in the morning. Highs in the mid-60s. Southwest winds up to 10 miles an hour. Sunday night, not as cool. Partly cloudy with slight chance of rain showers until midnight, then mostly cloudy with chance of rain showers after midnight. Lows in the upper 40s. Southwest winds 5 to 15 miles an hour. Chance of showers 50%. And now the extended forecast for the radio listening area. Monday and Monday night, warmer. Partly cloudy. Chance of rain showers and slight chance of thunderstorms. Highs in the mid-70s. Lows in the upper 50s. Chance of precipitation 50%. Tuesday and Tuesday night, mostly cloudy. Rain showers and chance of thunderstorms. Highs in the lower 70s. Lows in the lower 50s. Chance of precipitation 80%. Wednesday and Wednesday night, rain showers likely and slight chance of thunderstorms. Highs in the upper 60s. Lows in the upper 40s. Chance of precipitation 70%. Thursday and Thursday night, partly cloudy. Chance of rain showers and slight chance of thunderstorms. Highs in the lower 60s. Lows in the lower 40s. Chance of precipitation 50%. Friday and Friday night, mostly clear. A 20% chance of rain showers. Highs in the mid-60s. Lows in the upper 40s. The current time is 5:25 p.m. Eastern Daylight Time. This is a special weather statement for the following counties in Kentucky: Fayette, Franklin, Henry, Scott, Shelby, Trimble, and Woodford. Patchy frost possible tonight. Clouds will clear overnight, allowing temperatures to fall into the mid-30s across the northeastern bluegrass. Isolated frost is possible 20 to 40% in protected valleys before temperatures warm into the 40s by mid-morning. Consider covering outdoor plants or bringing them indoors should frost form in the morning. 5 p.m. Eastern Daylight Time weather conditions across north-central Kentucky. At Frankfort, and the pressure was 29.96 inches and steady. At Lexington, it was partly sunny. The temperature was 50.

69 degrees, the dew point 35, and the relative humidity 40%. The wind was northwest at 13 miles an hour, gusting to 24. The pressure was 29.95 inches and falling. At Louisville, it was partly sunny. The temperature was 59 degrees, the dew point 32, and the relative humidity 36%. The wind was northwest at 15 miles an hour, gusting to 22. The pressure was 29.97 inches and falling. At Frankfort, and the pressure was 29.96 inches and steady. Elsewhere around the region, it was mostly sunny, with a temperature of 60 at Jasper, Indiana, and 63 at Bowling Green. It was partly sunny, with a temperature of 55 at Covington, 51 at Indianapolis, 58 at Jackson, and 63 at London. At Wilmington, Ohio, it was cloudy, with a temperature of 50. The following is a frost advisory for the following counties in Kentucky, Carroll, and Owen. What temperatures as low as 35 will result in frost formation? Where portions of southeast Indiana, northeast and northern Kentucky, and central, south central, and southwest Ohio? When, from midnight tonight to 9 a.m. Eastern Daylight Time Saturday? The following impacts are expected. Frost could harm sensitive outdoor vegetation. Sensitive outdoor plants may be killed if left uncovered. Take steps now to protect tender plants from the cold. Here is the hazardous weather outlook. Issued at 3:29 p.m. Eastern Daylight Time. For portions of southern Indiana and central Kentucky. For tonight, no hazardous weather is expected at this time. And now the extended outlook for the period Saturday through Thursday. No hazardous weather is expected at this time. Spotter information statement. Spotter activation is not expected at this time. More information, along with other weather, hydrological and climate information can be found at weather.gov/Louisville. And now here is the 8 to 14 day outlook for the region. This forecast is valid for the period from May 9th to 15, 2026. For Kentucky, temperatures are forecast to be below normal, and precipitation is forecast to be above normal. For Indiana, temperatures are forecast to be below normal, and precipitation is forecast to be above normal. For Tennessee, temperatures are forecast to be below normal, and precipitation is forecast to be above normal. This long-term outlook is updated on NOAA Weather Radio around 5 p.m. Eastern Time each day. Now for the official National Weather Service forecast for Frankfort and surrounding communities. Tonight, partly cloudy. Lows in the upper 30s. North winds up to 10 miles an hour. Saturday, mostly sunny. Highs in the upper 50s. North winds up to 10 miles an hour. Saturday night, mostly clear. Areas of frost after midnight. Lows in the mid-30s. Northwest winds up to 10 miles an hour. Sunday, sunny. Areas of frost in the morning. Highs in the mid-60s. Southwest winds up to 10 miles an hour. Sunday night, not as cool. Partly cloudy with slight chance of rain showers until midnight, then mostly cloudy with chance of rain showers after midnight. Lows in the upper 40s. Southwest winds 5 to 15 miles an hour. Chance of showers 50%. And now the extended forecast for the radio listening area. Monday and Monday night, warmer. Partly cloudy. Chance of rain showers and slight chance of thunderstorms. Highs in the mid-70s. Lows in the upper 50s. Chance of precipitation 50%. Tuesday and Tuesday night, mostly cloudy. Rain showers and chance of thunderstorms. Highs in the lower 70s. Lows in the lower 50s. Chance of precipitation 80%. Wednesday and Wednesday night, rain showers likely and slight chance of thunderstorms. Highs in the upper 60s. Lows in the upper 40s.

chance of precipitation 70%. Thursday and Thursday night, partly cloudy. Chance of rain showers and slight chance of thunderstorms. Highs in the lower 60s. Lows in the lower 40s. Chance of precipitation 50%. Friday and Friday night, mostly clear. A 20% chance of rain showers. Highs in the mid-60s. Lows in the upper 40s. The current time is 5:32 p.m. Eastern Daylight Time. This is a special weather statement for the following counties in Kentucky: Fayette, Franklin, Henry, Scott, Shelby, Trimble, and Woodford. Patchy frost possible tonight. Clouds will clear overnight, allowing temperatures to fall into the mid-30s across the northeastern bluegrass. Isolated frost is possible 20 to 40% in protected valleys before temperatures warm into the 40s by mid-morning. Consider covering outdoor plants or bringing them indoors should frost form in the morning. 5 p.m. Eastern Daylight Time weather conditions across north-central Kentucky. At Frankfort, and the pressure was 29.96 inches and steady. At Lexington, it was partly sunny. Weather conditions across north-central Kentucky. At Frankfort, and the pressure was 29.96 inches and steady. At Lexington, it was partly sunny. The temperature was 59 degrees, the dew point 35, and the relative humidity 40%. The wind was northwest at 13 miles an hour, gusting to 24. The pressure was 29.95 inches and falling. At Louisville, it was partly sunny. The temperature was 59 degrees, the dew point 32, and the relative humidity 36%. The wind was northwest at 15 miles an hour, gusting to 22. The pressure was 29.97 inches and falling. At Frankfort, and the pressure was 29.96 inches and steady. Elsewhere around the region, it was mostly sunny, with a temperature of 60 at Jasper, Indiana, and 63 at Bowling Green. It was partly sunny, with a temperature of 55 at Covington, 51 at Indianapolis, 58 at Jackson, and 63 at London. At Wilmington, Ohio, it was cloudy, with a temperature of 50. The following is a frost advisory for the following counties in Kentucky: Carroll and Owen. What? Temperatures as low as 35 will result in frost formation. Where? Portions of southeast Indiana, northeast and northern Kentucky, and central, south central, and southwest Ohio. When? From midnight tonight to 9 a.m. Eastern Daylight Time Saturday. The following impacts are expected. Frost could harm sensitive outdoor vegetation. Sensitive outdoor plants may be killed if left uncovered. Take steps now to protect tender plants from the cold. Here is the hazardous weather outlook. Issued at 3:29 p.m. Eastern Daylight Time. For portions of southern Indiana and central Kentucky. For tonight, no hazardous weather is expected at this time. And now the extended outlook for the period Saturday through Thursday. No hazardous weather is expected at this time. Spotter information statement: spotter activation is not expected at this time. More information, along with other weather, hydrological and climate information, can be found at weather.gov/Louisville. And now here is the 8 to 14 day outlook for the region. This forecast is valid for the period from May 9th to 15, 2026. For Kentucky, temperatures are forecast to be below normal, and precipitation is forecast to be above normal. For Indiana, temperatures are forecast to be below normal, and precipitation is forecast to be above normal. For Tennessee, temperatures are forecast to be below normal, and precipitation is forecast to be above normal. This long-term outlook is updated on NOAA Weather Radio around 5 p.m. Eastern Time each day. Now for the official National Weather Service forecast for Frankfort and surrounding communities. Tonight, partly cloudy. Lows in the upper 30s.

north winds up to 10 miles an hour. Saturday, mostly sunny. Highs in the upper 50s. North winds up to 10 miles an hour. Saturday night, mostly clear. Areas of frost after midnight. Lows in the mid-30s. Northwest winds up to 10 miles an hour. Sunday, sunny. Areas of frost in the morning. Highs in the mid-60s. Southwest winds up to 10 miles an hour. Sunday night, not as cool. Partly cloudy with slight chance of rain showers until midnight, then mostly cloudy with chance of rain showers after midnight. Lows in the upper 40s. Southwest winds 5 to 15 miles an hour. Chance of showers 50%. And now the extended forecast for the radio listening area. Monday and Monday night, warmer. Partly cloudy. Chance of rain showers and slight chance of thunderstorms. Highs in the mid-70s. Lows in the upper 50s. Chance of precipitation 50%. Tuesday and Tuesday night, mostly cloudy. Rain showers and chance of thunderstorms. Highs in the lower 70s. Lows in the lower 50s. Chance of precipitation 80%. Wednesday and Wednesday night, rain showers likely and slight chance of thunderstorms. Highs in the upper 60s. Lows in the upper 40s. Chance of precipitation 70%. Thursday and Thursday night, partly cloudy. Chance of rain showers and slight chance of thunderstorms. Highs in the lower 60s. Lows in the lower 40s. Chance of precipitation 50%. Friday and Friday night, mostly clear. A 20% chance of rain showers. Highs in the mid-60s. Lows in the upper 40s. The current time is 5:38 p.m. Eastern Daylight Time. This is a special weather statement for the following counties in Kentucky: Fayette, Franklin, Henry, Scott, Shelby, Trimble, and Woodford. Patchy frost possible tonight. Clouds will clear overnight, allowing temperatures to fall into the mid-30s across the northeastern Bluegrass. Isolated frost is possible 20 to 40% in protected valleys before temperatures warm into the 40s by mid-morning. Consider covering outdoor plants or bringing them indoors should frost form in the morning. 5 p.m. Eastern Daylight Time weather conditions across north-central Kentucky. At Frankfort, and the pressure was 29.96 inches and steady. At Lexington, it was partly sunny. The temperature was 59 degrees, the dew point 35, and the relative humidity 40%. The wind was northwest at 13 miles an hour, gusting to 24. The pressure was 29.95 inches and falling. At Louisville, it was partly sunny. The temperature was 59 degrees, the dew point 32, and the relative humidity 36%. The wind was northwest at 15 miles an hour, gusting to 22. The pressure was 29.97 inches and falling. At Frankfort, and the pressure was 29.96 inches and steady. Elsewhere around the region, it was mostly sunny, with a temperature of 60 at Jasper, Indiana, and 63 at Bowling Green. It was partly sunny, with a temperature of 55 at Covington, 51 at Indianapolis, 58 at Jackson, and 63 at London. At Wilmington, Ohio, it was cloudy, with a temperature of 50. The following is a frost advisory for the following counties in Kentucky, Carroll, and Owen. What temperatures as low as 35 will result in frost formation? Where portions of southeast Indiana, northeast and northern Kentucky, and central, south central, and southwest Ohio? When, from midnight tonight to 9 a.m. Eastern Daylight Time Saturday? The following impacts are expected. Frost could harm sensitive outdoor vegetation. Sensitive outdoor plants may be killed if left uncovered. Take steps now to protect tender plants from the cold. Here is the hazardous weather outlook.
issued at 3:29 p.m. Eastern Daylight Time for portions of southern Indiana and central Kentucky. For tonight, no hazardous weather is expected at this time. And now the extended outlook for the period Saturday through Thursday. No hazardous weather is expected at this time. Spotter information statement. Spotter activation is not expected at this time. More information, along with other weather, hydrological and climate information can be found at weather.gov/Louisville. 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And now here is the 8 to 14 day outlook for the region. This forecast is valid for the period from May 9th to 15, 2026. For Kentucky, temperatures are forecast to be below normal, and precipitation is forecast to be above normal. For Indiana, temperatures are forecast to be below normal, and precipitation is forecast to be above normal. For Tennessee, temperatures are forecast to be below normal, and precipitation is forecast to be above normal. This long-term outlook is updated on NOAA Weather Radio around 5 p.m. Eastern Time each day. Now for the official National Weather Service forecast for Frankfort and surrounding communities. Tonight, partly cloudy. Lows in the upper 30s. North winds up to 10 miles an hour. Saturday, mostly sunny. Highs in the upper 50s. North winds up to 10 miles an hour. Saturday night, mostly clear. Areas of frost after midnight. Lows in the mid-30s. Northwest winds up to 10 miles an hour. Sunday, sunny. Areas of frost in the morning. Highs in the mid-60s. Southwest winds up to 10 miles an hour. Sunday night, not as cool. Partly cloudy with slight chance of rain showers until midnight, then mostly cloudy with chance of rain showers after midnight. Lows in the upper 40s. Southwest winds 5 to 15 miles an hour. Chance of showers 50%. And now the extended forecast for the radio listening area. Monday and Monday night, warmer. Partly cloudy. Chance of rain showers and slight chance of thunderstorms. Highs in the mid-70s. Lows in the upper 50s. Chance of precipitation 50%. Tuesday and Tuesday night, mostly cloudy. Rain showers and chance of thunderstorms. Highs in the lower 70s. Lows in the lower 50s. Chance of precipitation 80%. Wednesday and Wednesday night, rain showers likely and slight chance of thunderstorms. Highs in the upper 60s. Lows in the upper 40s. Chance of precipitation 70%. Thursday and Thursday night, partly cloudy. Chance of rain showers and slight chance of thunderstorms. Highs in the lower 60s. Lows in the lower 40s. Chance of precipitation 50%. Friday and Friday night, mostly clear. A 20% chance of rain showers. Highs in the mid-60s. Lows in the upper 40s. The current time is 5:45 p.m. Eastern Daylight Time. This is a special weather statement for the following counties in Kentucky: Fayette, Franklin, Henry, Scott, Shelby, Trimble, and Woodford. Patchy frost possible tonight. Clouds will clear overnight, allowing temperatures to fall into the mid-30s across the northeastern Bluegrass. Isolated frost is possible 20 to 40% in protected valleys before temperatures warm into the 40s by mid-morning. Consider covering outdoor plants or bringing them indoors should frost form in the morning. 5 p.m. Eastern Daylight Time weather conditions across north-central Kentucky. At Frankfort, and the pressure was 29.96 inches and steady. At Lexington, it was partly sunny. The temperature was 59 degrees, the dew point 35.

Other statement. For the following counties, in Kentucky, Fayette, Franklin, Henry, Scott, Shelby, Trimble, and Woodford. Patchy frost possible tonight. Clouds will clear overnight, allowing temperatures to fall into the mid-30s across the northeastern bluegrass. Isolated frost is possible 20 to 40% in protected valleys before temperatures warm into the 40s by mid-morning. Consider covering outdoor plants or bringing them indoors should frost form in the morning. 6 p.m. Eastern Daylight Time weather conditions across north-central Kentucky. At Frankfort, and the pressure was 29.97 inches and rising. At Lexington, it was mostly sunny. The temperature was 57 degrees, the dew point 35, and the relative humidity 43%. The wind was northwest at 14 miles an hour. The pressure was 29.96 inches and rising. At Louisville, it was partly sunny. The temperature was 61 degrees, the dew point 31, and the relative humidity 32%. The wind was northwest at 16 miles an hour, gusting to 24. The pressure was 29.97 inches and steady. At Frankfort, and the pressure was 29.97 inches and rising. Elsewhere around the region, at Bowling Green, it was mostly sunny, with a temperature of 62. It was partly sunny, with a temperature of 55 at Covington, 53 at Indianapolis, 59 at Jasper, Indiana, 49 at Wilmington, Ohio, and 56 at Jackson. At London, it was cloudy, with a temperature of 60. The following is a frost advisory for the following counties in Kentucky, Carroll, and Owen. What? Temperatures as low as 35 will result in frost formation. Where? Portions of southeast Indiana, northeast and northern Kentucky, and central, south central, and southwest Ohio. When? From midnight tonight to 9 a.m. Eastern Daylight Time Saturday. The following impacts are expected. Frost could harm sensitive outdoor vegetation. Sensitive outdoor plants may be killed if left uncovered. Take steps now to protect tender plants from the cold. Here is the hazardous weather outlook. Issued at 3:29 p.m. Eastern Daylight Time. For portions of southern Indiana and central Kentucky. For tonight. No hazardous weather is expected at this time. And now the extended outlook for the period Saturday through Thursday. No hazardous weather is expected at this time. Spotter information statement. Spotter activation is not expected at this time. More information, along with other weather, hydrological and climate information can be found at weather.gov/Louisville. And now here is the 8 to 14 day outlook for the region. This forecast is valid for the period from May 9th to 15, 2026. For Kentucky, temperatures are forecast to be below normal, and precipitation is forecast to be above normal. For Indiana, temperatures are forecast to be below normal, and precipitation is forecast to be above normal. For Tennessee, temperatures are forecast to be below normal, and precipitation is forecast to be above normal. This long-term outlook is updated on NOAA Weather Radio around 5 p.m. Eastern Time each day. Now for the official National Weather Service forecast for Frankfort and surrounding communities. Tonight, partly cloudy. Lows in the upper 30s. North winds up to 10 miles an hour. Saturday, mostly sunny. Highs in the upper 50s. North winds up to 10 miles an hour. Saturday night, mostly clear. Areas of frost after midnight. Lows in the mid-30s. Northwest winds up to 10 miles an hour. Sunday, sunny. Areas of frost in the morning. Highs in the mid-60s. Southwest winds up to 10 miles an hour. Sunday night, not as cool. Partly cloudy with slight chance of rain showers until midnight, then mostly cloudy with chance of rain showers after midnight. Lows in the upper 40s. Southwest winds 5 to 15 miles an hour. Chance of showers 50%.

And now the extended forecast for the radio listening area. Monday and Monday night, warmer. Partly cloudy. Chance of rain showers and slight chance of thunderstorms. Highs in the mid-70s. Lows in the upper 50s. Chance of precipitation 50%. Tuesday and Tuesday night, mostly cloudy. Rain showers and chance of thunderstorms. Highs in the lower 70s. Lows in the lower 50s. Chance of precipitation 80%. Wednesday and Wednesday night, rain showers likely and slight chance of thunderstorms. Highs in the upper 60s. Lows in the upper 40s. Chance of precipitation 70%. Thursday and Thursday night, partly cloudy. Chance of rain showers and slight chance of thunderstorms. Highs in the lower 60s. Lows in the lower 40s. Chance of precipitation 50%. Friday and Friday night, mostly clear. A 20% chance of rain showers. Highs in the mid-60s. Lows in the upper 40s. The current time is 6:31 p.m. Eastern Daylight Time. This is a special weather statement for the following counties in Kentucky: Fayette, Franklin, Henry, Scott, Shelby, Trimble, and Woodford. Patchy frost possible tonight. Clouds will clear overnight, allowing temperatures to fall into the mid-30s across the northeastern bluegrass. Isolated frost is possible 20 to 40% in protected valleys before temperatures warm into the 40s by mid-morning. Consider covering outdoor plants or bringing them indoors should frost form in the morning. 6 p.m. Eastern Daylight Time weather conditions across north-central Kentucky. At Frankfort, and the pressure was 29.97 inches and rising. At Lexington, it was mostly sunny. The temperature was 57 degrees, the dew point 35, and the relative humidity 43%. The wind was northwest at 14 miles an hour. The pressure was 29.96 inches and rising. At Louisville, it was partly sunny. The temperature was 61 degrees, the dew point 31, and the relative humidity 32%. The wind was northwest at 16 miles an hour. Gusting to 24. The pressure was relative humidity 32%. The wind was northwest at 16 miles an hour. Gusting to 24. The pressure was 29.97 inches and steady. At Frankfort, and the pressure was 29.97 inches and rising. Elsewhere around the region, at Bowling Green, it was mostly sunny, with a temperature of 62. It was partly sunny, with a temperature of 55 at Covington, 53 at Indianapolis, 59 at Jasper, Indiana, 49 at Wilmington, Ohio, and 56 at Jackson. At London, it was cloudy, with a temperature of 60. The following is a frost advisory for the following counties in Kentucky: Carroll and Owen. What? Temperatures as low as 35 will result in frost formation. Where? Portions of southeast Indiana, northeast and northern Kentucky, and central, south central, and southwest Ohio. When? From midnight tonight to 9 a.m. Eastern Daylight Time Saturday. The following impacts are expected. Frost could harm sensitive outdoor vegetation. Sensitive outdoor plants may be killed if left uncovered. Take steps now to protect tender plants from the cold. Here is the hazardous weather outlook. Issued at 3:29 p.m. Eastern Daylight Time. For portions of southern Indiana and central Kentucky. For tonight, no hazardous weather is expected at this time. And now the extended outlook for the period Saturday through Thursday. No hazardous weather is expected at this time. Spotter information statement. Spotter activation is not expected at this time. More information, along with other weather, hydrological and climate information can be found at weather.gov/Louisville. And now here is the 8 to 14 day outlook for the region. This forecast is valid for the period from May 9th to 15th, 2026.

of 62. It was partly sunny, with a temperature of 55 at Covington, 53 at Indianapolis, 59 at Jasper, Indiana, 49 at Wilmington, Ohio, and 56 at Jackson. At London, it was cloudy, with a temperature of 60. The following is a frost advisory for the following counties in Kentucky, Carroll, and Owen. What temperatures as low as 35 will result in frost formation? Where portions of southeast Indiana, northeast and northern Kentucky, and central, south central, and southwest Ohio? When, from midnight tonight to 9 a.m. Eastern Daylight Time Saturday? The following impacts are expected. Frost could harm sensitive outdoor vegetation. Sensitive outdoor plants may be killed if left uncovered. Take steps now to protect tender plants from the cold. Here is the hazardous weather outlook. Issued at 3:29 p.m. Eastern Daylight Time. For portions of southern Indiana and central Kentucky. For tonight. No hazardous weather is expected at this time. And now the extended outlook for the period Saturday through Thursday. No hazardous weather is expected at this time. Spotter information statement. Spotter activation is not expected at this time. More information, along with other weather, hydrological and climate information can be found at weather.gov/Louisville. And now here is the 8 to 14 day outlook for the region. This forecast is valid for the period from May 9th to 15, 2026. For Kentucky, temperatures are forecast to be below normal, and precipitation is forecast to be above normal. For Indiana, temperatures are forecast to be below normal, and precipitation is forecast to be above normal. For Tennessee, temperatures are forecast to be below normal, and precipitation is forecast to be above normal. This long-term outlook is updated on NOAA Weather Radio around 5 p.m. Eastern Time each day. 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Tonight, partly cloudy. Lows in the upper 30s. North winds up to 10 miles an hour. Saturday, mostly sunny. Highs in the upper 50s. North winds up to 10 miles an hour. Saturday night, mostly clear. Areas of frost after midnight. Lows in the mid-30s. Northwest winds up to 10 miles an hour. Sunday, sunny. Areas of frost in the morning. Highs in the mid-60s. Southwest winds up to 10 miles an hour. Sunday night, not as cool. Partly cloudy with slight chance of rain showers until midnight, then mostly cloudy with chance of rain showers after midnight. Lows in the upper 40s. Southwest winds 5 to 15 miles an hour. Chance of showers 50%. And now the extended forecast for the radio listening area. Monday and Monday night, warmer. Partly cloudy. Chance of rain showers and slight chance of thunderstorms. Highs in the mid-70s. Lows in the upper 50s. Chance of precipitation 50%. Tuesday and Tuesday night, mostly cloudy. Rain showers and chance of thunderstorms. Highs in the lower 70s. Lows in the lower 50s. Chance of precipitation 80%. Wednesday and Wednesday night, rain showers likely and slight chance of thunderstorms. Highs in the upper 60s. Lows in the upper 40s. Chance of precipitation 70%. Thursday and Thursday night, partly cloudy. Chance of rain showers and slight chance of thunderstorms. Highs in the lower 60s. Lows in the lower 40s. Chance of precipitation 50%. Friday and Friday night, mostly clear. A 20% chance of rain showers. Highs in the mid-60s.

lows in the upper 40s. The current time is 6:44 p.m. Eastern Daylight Time. This is a special weather statement for the following counties in Kentucky: Fayette, Franklin, Henry, Scott, Shelby, Trimble, and Woodford. Patchy frost possible tonight. Clouds will clear overnight, allowing temperatures to fall into the mid-30s across the northeastern bluegrass. Isolated frost is possible 20 to 40% in protected valleys before temperatures warm into the 40s by mid-morning. Consider covering outdoor plants or bringing them indoors should frost form in the morning. 6 p.m. Eastern Daylight Time weather conditions across north-central Kentucky. At Frankfort, and the pressure was 29.97 inches and rising. At Lexington, it was mostly sunny. The temperature was 57 degrees, the dew point 35, and the relative humidity 43%. The wind was northwest at 14 miles an hour. The pressure was 29.96 inches and rising. At Louisville, it was partly sunny. The temperature was 61 degrees, the dew point 31, and the relative humidity 32%. The wind was northwest at 16 miles an hour, gusting to 24. The pressure was 29.97 inches and steady. At Frankfort, and the pressure was 29.97 inches and rising. Elsewhere around the region, at Bowling Green, it was mostly sunny, with a temperature of 62. It was partly sunny, with a temperature of 55 at Covington, 53 at Indianapolis, 59 at Jasper, Indiana, 49 at Wilmington, Ohio, and 56 at Jackson. At London, it was cloudy, with a temperature of 60. The following is a frost advisory for the following counties in Kentucky, Carroll, and Owen. What temperatures as low as 35 will result in frost formation? Where portions of southeast Indiana, northeast and northern Kentucky, and central, south central, and southwest Ohio? When, from midnight tonight to 9 a.m. Eastern Daylight Time Saturday? The following impacts are expected. Frost could harm sensitive outdoor vegetation. Sensitive outdoor plants may be killed if left uncovered. Take steps now to protect tender plants from the cold. Here is the hazardous weather outlook, issued at 3:29 p.m. Eastern Daylight Time, for portions of southern Indiana and central Kentucky. For tonight, no hazardous weather is expected at this time. And now the extended outlook for the period Saturday through Thursday. No hazardous weather is expected at this time. Spotter information statement. Spotter activation is not expected at this time. More information, along with other weather, hydrological and climate information can be found at weather.gov/Louisville. And now here is the 8 to 14 day outlook for the region. This forecast is valid for the period from May 9th to 15, 2026. For Kentucky, temperatures are forecast to be below normal, and precipitation is forecast to be above normal. For Indiana, temperatures are forecast to be below normal, and precipitation is forecast to be above normal. For Tennessee, temperatures are forecast to be below normal, and precipitation is forecast to be above normal. This long-term outlook is updated on NOAA Weather Radio around 5 p.m. Eastern Time each day. Now for the official National Weather Service forecast for Frankfort and surrounding communities. Tonight, partly cloudy. Lows in the upper 30s. North winds up to 10 miles an hour. Saturday, mostly sunny. Highs in the upper 50s. North winds up to 10 miles an hour. Saturday night, mostly clear. Areas of frost after midnight. Lows in the mid-30s. Northwest winds up to 10 miles an hour. Sunday, sunny. Areas of frost in the morning. Highs in the mid-60s. Southwest winds up to 10 miles an hour. Sunday night, not as cool. Partly cloudy with slight chance of rain showers until midnight, then mostly cloudy with chance of rain.

showers after midnight. Lows in the upper 40s. Southwest winds 5 to 15 miles an hour. Chance of showers 50%. And now the extended forecast for the radio listening area. Monday and Monday night, warmer. Partly cloudy. Chance of rain, showers, and slight chance of thunderstorms. Highs in the mid-70s. Lows in the upper 50s. Chance of precipitation 50%. Tuesday and Tuesday night, mostly cloudy. Rain, showers, and chance of thunderstorms. Highs in the lower 70s. Lows in the lower 50s. Chance of precipitation 80%. Wednesday and Wednesday night, rain, showers likely, and slight chance of thunderstorms. Highs in the upper 60s. Lows in the upper 40s. Chance of precipitation 70%. Thursday and Thursday night, partly cloudy. Chance of rain, showers, and slight chance of thunderstorms. Highs in the lower 60s. Lows in the lower 40s. Chance of precipitation 50%. Friday and Friday night, mostly clear. A 20% chance of rain showers. Highs in the mid-60s. Lows in the upper 40s. The current time is 6:51 p.m. Eastern Daylight Time. This is a special weather statement for the following counties in Kentucky: Fayette, Franklin, Henry, Scott, Shelby, Trimble, and Woodford. Patchy frost possible tonight. Clouds will clear overnight, allowing temperatures to fall into the mid-30s across the northeastern bluegrass. Isolated frost is possible 20 to 40% in protected valleys before temperatures warm into the 40s by mid-morning. Consider covering outdoor plants or bringing them indoors should frost form in the morning. 6 p.m. Eastern Daylight Time weather conditions across north-central Kentucky. At Frankfort, and the pressure was 29.97 inches and rising. At Lexington, it was mostly sunny. The temperature was 57 degrees, the dew point 35, and the relative humidity 43%. The wind was northwest at 14 miles an hour. The pressure was 29.96 inches and rising. At Louisville, it was partly sunny. The temperature was 61 degrees, the dew point 31, and the relative humidity 32%. The wind was northwest at 16 miles an hour. Gusting to 24. The pressure was 29.97 inches and steady. At Frankfort, and the pressure was 29.97 inches and rising. Elsewhere around the region, at Bowling Green, it was mostly sunny, with a temperature of 62. It was partly sunny, with a temperature of 55 at Covington, 53 at Indianapolis, 59 at Jasper, Indiana, 49 at Wilmington, Ohio, and 56 at Jackson. At London, it was cloudy, with a temperature of 60. The following is a frost advisory for the following counties in Kentucky: Carroll and Owen. What? Temperatures as low as 35 will result in frost formation. Where? Portions of southeast Indiana, northeast and northern Kentucky, and central, south central, and southwest Ohio. When? From midnight tonight to 9 a.m. Eastern Daylight Time Saturday. The following impacts are expected. Frost could harm sensitive outdoor vegetation. Sensitive outdoor plants may be killed if left uncovered. Take steps now to protect tender plants from the cold. Here is the hazardous weather outlook. Issued at 3:29 p.m. Eastern Daylight Time. For portions of southern Indiana and central Kentucky. For tonight, no hazardous weather is expected at this time. And now the extended outlook for the period Saturday through Thursday. No hazardous weather is expected at this time. Spotter information statement. Spotter activation is not expected at this time. More information, along with other weather, hydrological and climate information can be found at weather.gov/Louisville. And now here is the 8 to 14 day outlook for the region. This forecast is valid for the period from May 9th to 15th, 2026.

For Kentucky, temperatures are forecast to be below normal, and precipitation is forecast to be above normal. For Indiana, temperatures are forecast to be below normal, and precipitation is forecast to be above normal. For Tennessee, temperatures are forecast to be below normal, and precipitation is forecast to be above normal. This long-term outlook is updated on NOAA Weather Radio around 5 p.m. Eastern Time each day. Now for the official National Weather Service forecast for Frankfort and surrounding communities. Tonight, partly cloudy. Lows in the upper 30s. North winds up to 10 miles an hour. Saturday, mostly sunny. Highs in the upper 50s. North winds up to 10 miles an hour. Saturday night, mostly clear. Areas of frost after midnight. Lows in the mid-30s. Northwest winds up to 10 miles an hour. Sunday, sunny. Areas of frost in the morning. Highs in the mid-60s. Southwest winds up to 10 miles an hour. Sunday night, not as cool. Partly cloudy with slight chance of rain showers until midnight, then mostly cloudy with chance of rain showers after midnight. Lows in the upper 40s. Southwest winds 5 to 15 miles an hour. Chance of showers 50%. And now the extended forecast for the radio listening area. Monday and Monday night, warmer. Partly cloudy. Chance of rain showers and slight chance of thunderstorms. Highs in the mid-70s. Lows in the upper 50s. Chance of precipitation 50%. Tuesday and Tuesday night, mostly cloudy. Rain showers and chance of thunderstorms. Highs in the lower 70s. Lows in the lower 50s. Chance of precipitation 80%. Wednesday and Wednesday night, rain showers likely and slight chance of thunderstorms. Highs in the upper 60s. Lows in the upper 40s. Chance of precipitation 70%. Thursday and Thursday night, partly cloudy. Chance of rain showers and slight chance of thunderstorms. Highs in the lower 60s. Lows in the lower 40s. Chance of precipitation 50%. Friday and Friday night, mostly clear. A 20% chance of rain showers. Highs in the mid-60s. Lows in the upper 40s. The current time is 6:57 p.m. Eastern Daylight Time. This is a special weather statement for the following counties in Kentucky: Fayette, Franklin, Henry, Scott, Shelby, Trimble, and Woodford. Patchy frost possible tonight. Clouds will clear overnight, allowing temperatures to fall into the mid-30s across the northeastern Bluegrass. Isolated frost is possible 20 to 40% in protected valleys before temperatures warm into the 40s by mid-morning. Consider covering outdoor plants or bringing them indoors should frost form in the morning. 6 p.m. Eastern Daylight Time weather conditions across north-central Kentucky. At Frankfort, and the pressure was 29.97 inches and rising. At Lexington, it was mostly sunny. The temperature was 57 degrees, the dew point 35, and the relative humidity 43%. The wind was northwest at 14 miles an hour. The pressure was 29.96 inches and rising. At Louisville, it was partly sunny. The temperature was 61 degrees, the dew point 31, and the relative humidity 32%. The wind was northwest at 16 miles an hour, gusting to 24. The pressure was 29.97 inches and steady. At Frankfort, and the pressure was 29.97 inches and rising. Elsewhere around the region, at Bowling Green, it was mostly sunny, with a temperature of 62. It was partly sunny, with a temperature of 55 at Covington, 53 at Indianapolis, 59 at Jasper, Indiana, 49 at Wilmington, Ohio, and 56 at Jackson. At London, it was cloudy, with a temperature of 60. The following is a frost advisory
for the following counties in Kentucky, Carroll, and Owen. What? Temperatures as low as 35 will result in frost formation. Where? Portions of southeast Indiana, northeast and northern Kentucky, and central, south central, and southwest Ohio. When? From midnight tonight to 9 a.m. Eastern Daylight Time Saturday. The following impacts are expected. Frost could harm sensitive outdoor vegetation. Sensitive outdoor plants may be killed if left uncovered. Take steps now to protect tender plants from the cold. Here is the hazardous weather outlook. Issued at 3:29 p.m. Eastern Daylight Time. For portions of southern Indiana and central Kentucky. For tonight. No hazardous weather is expected at this time. And now the extended outlook for the period Saturday through Thursday. No hazardous weather is expected at this time. Spotter information statement. Spotter activation is not expected at this time. More information, along with other weather, hydrological and climate information can be found at weather.gov/Louisville. And now here is the 8 to 14 day outlook for the region. This forecast is valid for the period from May 9th to 15, 2026. For Kentucky, temperatures are forecast to be below normal, and precipitation is forecast to be above normal. For Indiana, temperatures are forecast to be below normal, and precipitation is forecast to be above normal. For Tennessee, temperatures are forecast to be below normal, and precipitation is forecast to be above normal. This long-term outlook is updated on NOAA Weather Radio around 5 p.m. Eastern Time each day. Now for the official National Weather Service forecast for Frankfort and surrounding communities. Tonight, partly cloudy. Lows in the upper 30s. North winds up to 10 miles an hour. Saturday, mostly sunny. Highs in the upper 50s. North winds up to 10 miles an hour. Saturday night, mostly clear. Areas of frost after midnight. Lows in the mid-30s. Northwest winds up to 10 miles an hour. Sunday, sunny. Areas of frost in the morning. Highs in the mid-60s. Southwest winds up to 10 miles an hour. Sunday night, not as cool. Partly cloudy with slight chance of rain showers until midnight, then mostly cloudy with chance of rain showers after midnight. Lows in the upper 40s. Southwest winds 5 to 15 miles an hour. Chance of showers 50%. And now the extended forecast for the radio listening area. Monday and Monday night, warmer. Partly cloudy. Chance of rain showers and slight chance of thunderstorms. Highs in the mid-70s. Lows in the upper 50s. Chance of precipitation 50%. Tuesday and Tuesday night, mostly cloudy. Rain showers and chance of thunderstorms. Highs in the lower 70s. Lows in the lower 50s. Chance of precipitation 80%. Wednesday and Wednesday night, rain showers likely and slight chance of thunderstorms. Highs in the upper 60s. Lows in the upper 40s. Chance of precipitation 70%. Thursday and Thursday night, partly cloudy. Chance of rain showers and slight chance of thunderstorms. Highs in the lower 60s. Lows in the lower 40s. Chance of precipitation 50%. Friday and Friday night, mostly clear. A 20% chance of rain showers. Highs in the mid-60s. Lows in the upper 40s. The current time is 7:04 p.m. Eastern Daylight Time. 7 p.m. Eastern Daylight Time weather conditions across north-central Kentucky. At Frankfort. And the pressure was 29.96 inches and falling. At Lexington, it was partly sunny. The temperature was 56 degrees, the dew point 37, and the relative humidity 49%. The wind was north at 14 miles an hour. The pressure was 29.96 inches and steady. At Louisville, it was partly sunny.

temperature was 59 degrees, the dew point 32, and the relative humidity 36%. The wind was northwest at 16 miles an hour. The pressure was 29.97 inches and steady at Frankfurt. And the pressure was 29.96 inches and falling. Elsewhere around the region, throughout the region, skies ranged from mostly sunny to partly sunny. It was 53 at Covington, 51 at Indianapolis, 57 at Jasper, Indiana, and 49 at Wilmington, Ohio. Jackson reported 57, London reported 59, and Bowling Green reported 61. The following is a frost advisory for the following counties in Kentucky, Carroll, and Owen. What? Temperatures as low as 35 will result in frost formation. Where? Portions of southeast Indiana, northeast and northern Kentucky, and central, south central, and southwest Ohio. When? From midnight tonight to 9 a.m. Eastern Daylight Time Saturday. The following impacts are expected. Frost could harm sensitive outdoor vegetation. Sensitive outdoor plants may be killed if left uncovered. Take steps now to protect tender plants from the cold. Here is the hazardous weather outlook. Issued at 3:29 p.m. Eastern Daylight Time. For portions of southern Indiana and central Kentucky. For tonight. No hazardous weather is expected at this time. And now the extended outlook for the period Saturday through Thursday. No hazardous weather is expected at this time. Spotter information statement. Spotter activation is not expected at this time. More information, along with other weather, hydrological and climate information can be found at weather.gov/Louisville. And now here is the 8 to 14 day outlook for the region. This forecast is valid for the period from May 9th to 15, 2026. For Kentucky, temperatures are forecast to be below normal, and precipitation is forecast to be above normal. For Indiana, temperatures are forecast to be below normal, and precipitation is forecast to be above normal. For Tennessee, temperatures are forecast to be below normal, and precipitation is forecast to be above normal. This long-term outlook is updated on NOAA Weather Radio around 5 p.m. Eastern Time each day. Now for the official National Weather Service forecast for Frankfurt and surrounding communities. Tonight, partly cloudy. Lows in the upper 30s. North winds up to 10 miles an hour. Saturday, mostly sunny. Highs in the upper 50s. North winds up to 10 miles an hour. Saturday night, mostly clear. Areas of frost after midnight. Lows in the mid-30s. Northwest winds up to 10 miles an hour. Sunday, sunny. Areas of frost in the morning. Highs in the mid-60s. Southwest winds up to 10 miles an hour. Sunday night, not as cool. Partly cloudy with slight chance of rain showers until midnight, then mostly cloudy with chance of rain showers after midnight. Lows in the upper 40s. Southwest winds 5 to 15 miles an hour. Chance of showers 50%. And now the extended forecast for the radio listening area. Monday and Monday night, warmer. Partly cloudy. Chance of rain showers and slight chance of thunderstorms. Highs in the mid-70s. Lows in the upper 50s. Chance of precipitation 50%. Tuesday and Tuesday night, mostly cloudy. Rain showers and chance of thunderstorms. Highs in the lower 70s. Lows in the lower 50s. Chance of precipitation 80%. Wednesday and Wednesday night, rain showers likely and slight chance of thunderstorms. Highs in the upper 60s. Lows in the upper 40s. Chance of precipitation 70%. Thursday and Thursday night, partly cloudy. Chance of rain showers and slight chance of thunderstorms. Highs in the lower 60s. Lows in the lower 40s. Chance of precipitation 50%. Friday and Friday night, mostly clear.

a 20% chance of rain showers. Highs in the mid-60s. Lows in the upper 40s. The current time is 7:10 p.m. Eastern Daylight Time. This is a special weather statement for the following counties in Kentucky: Fayette, Franklin, Henry, Scott, Shelby, Trimble, and Woodford. Patchy frost possible tonight. Clouds will clear overnight, allowing temperatures to fall into the mid-30s across the northeastern bluegrass. Isolated frost is possible 20 to 40% in protected valleys before temperatures warm into the 40s by mid-morning. Consider covering outdoor plants or bringing them indoors should frost form in the morning. 7 p.m. Eastern Daylight Time weather conditions across north-central Kentucky. At Frankfort, and the pressure was 29.96 inches and falling. At Lexington, it was partly sunny. The temperature was 56 degrees, the dew point 37, and the relative humidity 49%. The wind was north at 14 miles an hour. The pressure was 29.96 inches and steady. At Louisville, it was partly sunny. The temperature was 59 degrees, the dew point 32, and the relative humidity 36%. The wind was northwest at 16 miles an hour. The pressure was 29.97 inches and steady. At Frankfort, and the pressure was 29.96 inches and falling. Elsewhere around the region, throughout the region, skies ranged from mostly sunny to partly sunny. It was 53 at Covington, 51 at Indianapolis, 57 at Jasper, Indiana, and 49 at Wilmington, Ohio. Jackson reported 57, London reported 59, and Bowling Green reported 61. The following is a frost advisory for the following counties in Kentucky, Carroll, and Owen. What temperatures as low as 35 will result in frost formation? Where portions of southeast Indiana, northeast and northern Kentucky, and central, south central, and southwest Ohio? When, from midnight tonight to 9 a.m. Eastern Daylight Time Saturday? The following impacts are expected. Frost could harm sensitive outdoor vegetation. Sensitive outdoor plants may be killed if left uncovered. Take steps now to protect tender plants from the cold. 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This station is West Z2523, broadcast from the National Weather Service Forecast Office in Louisville, on a transmitter located in Frankfort on a frequency of 162.5 MHz. Here is the hazardous weather outlook. Issued at 3:29 p.m. Eastern Daylight Time. For portions of southern Indiana and central Kentucky. For tonight. No hazardous weather is expected at this time. And now the extended outlook for the period Saturday through Thursday. No hazardous weather is expected at this time. Spotter information statement. Spotter activation is not expected at this time. More information, along with other weather, hydrological and climate information can be found at weather.gov/Louisville. And now here is the 8 to 14 day outlook for the region. This forecast is valid for the period from May 9th to 15, 2026. For Kentucky, temperatures are forecast to be below normal, and precipitation is forecast to be above normal. For Indiana, temperatures are forecast to be below normal, and precipitation is forecast to be above normal. For Tennessee, temperatures are forecast to be below normal, and precipitation is forecast to be above normal. This long-term outlook is updated on NOAA Weather Radio around 5 p.m. Eastern Time each day. Now for the official National Weather Service forecast for Frankfort and surrounding communities. Tonight, partly cloudy. Lows in the upper 30s. North winds up to 10 miles an hour. Saturday, mostly sunny. Highs in the upper 50s. North winds up to 10 miles an hour. Saturday night, mostly clear. Areas of frost after midnight. Lows in the mid-30s.

northwest winds up to 10 miles an hour. Sunday, sunny. Areas of frost in the morning. Highs in the mid-60s. Southwest winds up to 10 miles an hour. Sunday night, not as cool. Partly cloudy with slight chance of rain showers until midnight, then mostly cloudy with chance of rain showers after midnight. Lows in the upper 40s. Southwest winds 5 to 15 miles an hour. Chance of showers 50%. And now the extended forecast for the radio listening area. Monday and Monday night, warmer. Partly cloudy. Chance of rain showers and slight chance of thunderstorms. Highs in the mid-70s. Lows in the upper 50s. Chance of precipitation 50%. Tuesday and Tuesday night, mostly cloudy. Rain showers and chance of thunderstorms. Highs in the lower 70s. Lows in the lower 50s. Chance of precipitation 80%. Wednesday and Wednesday night, rain showers likely and slight chance of thunderstorms. Highs in the upper 60s. Lows in the upper 40s. Chance of precipitation 70%. Thursday and Thursday night, partly cloudy. Chance of rain showers and slight chance of thunderstorms. Highs in the lower 60s. Lows in the lower 40s. Chance of precipitation 50%. Friday and Friday night, mostly clear. A 20% chance of rain showers. Highs in the mid-60s. Lows in the upper 40s. The current time is 7:16 p.m. Eastern Daylight Time. This is a special weather statement for the following counties in Kentucky: Fayette, Franklin, Henry, Scott, Shelby, Trimble, and Woodford. Patchy frost possible tonight. Clouds will clear overnight, allowing temperatures to fall into the mid-30s across the northeastern bluegrass. Isolated frost is possible 20 to 40% in protected valleys before temperatures warm into the 40s by mid-morning. Consider covering outdoor plants or bringing them indoors should frost form in the morning. 7 p.m. Eastern Daylight Time weather conditions across north-central Kentucky. At Frankfort, and the pressure was 29.96 inches and falling. At Lexington, it was partly sunny. The temperature was 56 degrees, the dew point 37, and the relative humidity 49%. The wind was north at 14 miles an hour. The pressure was 29.96 inches and steady. At Louisville, it was partly sunny. The temperature was 59 degrees, the dew point 32, and the relative humidity 36%. The wind was northwest at 16 miles an hour. The pressure was 29.97 inches and steady. At Frankfort, and the pressure was 29.96 inches and falling. Elsewhere around the region, throughout the region, skies ranged from mostly sunny to partly sunny. It was 53 at Covington, 51 at Indianapolis, 57 at Jasper, Indiana, and 49 at Wilmington, Ohio. Jackson reported 57, London reported 59, and Bowling Green reported 61. The following is a frost advisory for the following counties in Kentucky: Carroll and Owen. What, temperatures as low as 35 will result in frost formation. Where, portions of southeast Indiana, northeast and northern Kentucky, and central, south central, and southwest Ohio. When, from midnight tonight to 9 a.m. Eastern Daylight Time Saturday. The following impacts are expected. Frost could harm sensitive outdoor vegetation. Sensitive outdoor plants may be killed if left uncovered. Take steps now to protect tender plants from the cold. Here is the hazardous weather outlook. Issued at 3:29 p.m. Eastern Daylight Time. For portions of southern Indiana and central Kentucky. For tonight, no hazardous weather is expected at this time. And now the extended outlook for the period Saturday through Thursday. No hazardous weather is expected at this time. Spotter information statement. Spotter activation is not expected at this time.

Monday and Monday night, warmer. Partly cloudy. Chance of rain showers and slight chance of thunderstorms. Highs in the mid-70s. Lows in the upper 50s. Chance of precipitation 50%. Tuesday and Tuesday night, mostly cloudy. Rain showers and chance of thunderstorms. Highs in the lower 70s. Lows in the lower 50s. Chance of precipitation 80%. Wednesday and Wednesday night, rain showers likely and slight chance of thunderstorms. Highs in the upper 60s. Lows in the upper 40s. Chance of precipitation 70%. Thursday and Thursday night, partly cloudy. Chance of rain showers and slight chance of thunderstorms. Highs in the lower 60s. Lows in the lower 40s. Chance of precipitation 50%. Friday and Friday night, mostly clear. A 20% chance of rain showers. Highs in the mid-60s. Lows in the upper 40s. The current time is 7:35 p.m. Eastern Daylight Time. This is a special weather statement for the following counties in Kentucky: Fayette, Franklin, Henry, Scott, Shelby, Trimble, and Woodford. Patchy frost possible tonight. Clouds will clear overnight, allowing temperatures to fall into the mid-30s across the northeastern bluegrass. Isolated frost is possible 20 to 40% in protected valleys before temperatures warm into the 40s by mid-morning. Consider covering outdoor plants or bringing them indoors should frost form in the morning. 7 p.m. Eastern Daylight Time weather conditions across north-central Kentucky. At Frankfort, and the pressure was 29.96 inches and falling. At Lexington, it was partly sunny. The temperature was 56 degrees, the dew point 37, and the relative humidity 49%. The wind was north at 14 miles an hour. The pressure was 29.96 inches and steady. At Louisville, it was partly sunny. The temperature was 59 degrees, the dew point 32, and the relative humidity 36%. The wind was northwest at 16 miles an hour. The pressure was 29.97 inches and steady. At Frankfort, and the pressure was 29.96 inches and falling. Elsewhere around the region, throughout the region, skies ranged from mostly sunny to partly sunny. It was 53 at Covington, 51 at Indianapolis, 57 at Jasper, Indiana, and 49 at Wilmington, Ohio. Jackson reported 57, London reported 59, and Bowling Green reported 61. The following is a frost advisory for the following counties in Kentucky: Carroll and Owen. What? Temperatures as low as 35 will result in frost formation. Where? Portions of southeast Indiana, northeast and northern Kentucky, and central, south central, and southwest Ohio. When? From midnight tonight to 9 a.m. Eastern Daylight Time Saturday. The following impacts are expected. Frost could harm sensitive outdoor vegetation. Sensitive outdoor plants may be killed if left uncovered. Take steps now to protect tender plants from the cold. Here is the hazardous weather outlook. Issued at 3:29 p.m. Eastern Daylight Time. For portions of southern Indiana and central Kentucky. For tonight. No hazardous weather is expected at this time. And now the extended outlook for the period Saturday through Thursday. No hazardous weather is expected at this time. Spotter information statement. Spotter activation is not expected at this time. More information, along with other weather, hydrological and climate information can be found at weather.gov/Louisville. And now here is the 8 to 14 day outlook for the region. This forecast is valid for the period from May 9th to 15, 2026. For Kentucky, temperatures are forecast to be below normal, and precipitation is forecast to be above normal. For Indiana, temperatures are forecast to be below normal, and precipitation is forecast to be above normal. For Tennessee, temperatures

northwest winds up to 10 miles an hour. Sunday, sunny. Areas of frost in the morning. Highs in the mid-60s. Southwest winds up to 10 miles an hour. Sunday night, not as cool. Partly cloudy with slight chance of rain showers until midnight, then mostly cloudy with chance of rain showers after midnight. Lows in the upper 40s. Southwest winds 5 to 15 miles an hour. Chance of showers 50%. And now the extended forecast for the radio listening area. Monday and Monday night, warmer. Partly cloudy. Chance of rain showers and slight chance of thunderstorms. Highs in the mid-70s. Lows in the upper 50s. Chance of precipitation 50%. Tuesday and Tuesday night, mostly cloudy. Rain showers and chance of thunderstorms. Highs in the lower 70s. Lows in the lower 50s. Chance of precipitation 80%. Wednesday and Wednesday night, rain showers likely and slight chance of thunderstorms. Highs in the upper 60s. Lows in the upper 40s. Chance of precipitation 70%. Thursday and Thursday night, partly cloudy. Chance of rain showers and slight chance of thunderstorms. Highs in the lower 60s. Lows in the lower 40s. Chance of precipitation 50%. Friday and Friday night, mostly clear. A 20% chance of rain showers. Highs in the mid-60s. Lows in the upper 40s. 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The current time is 7:42 p.m. Eastern Daylight Time. This is a special weather statement for the following counties in Kentucky: Fayette, Franklin, Henry, Scott, Shelby, Trimble, and Woodford. Patchy frost possible tonight. Clouds will clear overnight, allowing temperatures to fall into the mid-30s across the northeastern bluegrass. Isolated frost is possible 20 to 40% in protected valleys before temperatures warm into the 40s by mid-morning. Consider covering outdoor plants or bringing them indoors should frost form in the morning. 7 p.m. Eastern Daylight Time weather conditions across north-central Kentucky. At Frankfort, and the pressure was 29.96 inches and falling. At Lexington, it was partly sunny. The temperature was 56 degrees, the dew point 37, and the relative humidity 49%. The wind was north at 14 miles an hour. The pressure was 29.96 inches and steady. At Louisville, it was partly sunny. The temperature was 59 degrees, the dew point 32, and the relative humidity 36%. The wind was northwest at 16 miles an hour. The pressure was 29.97 inches and steady. At Frankfort, and the pressure was 29.96 inches and falling. Elsewhere around the region, throughout the region, skies ranged from mostly sunny to partly sunny. It was 53 at Covington, 51 at Indianapolis, 57 at Jasper, Indiana, and 49 at Wilmington, Ohio. Jackson reported 57, London reported 59, and Bowling Green reported 61. The following is a frost advisory for the following counties in Kentucky, Carroll, and Owen. What? Temperatures as low as 35 will result in frost formation. Where? Portions of southeast Indiana, northeast and northern Kentucky, and central, south central, and southwest Ohio. When? From midnight tonight to 9 a.m. Eastern Daylight Time Saturday. The following impacts are expected. Frost could harm sensitive outdoor vegetation. Sensitive outdoor plants may be killed if left uncovered. Take steps now to protect tender plants from the cold. Here is the hazardous weather outlook. Issued at 3:29 p.m. Eastern Daylight Time.

portions of southern Indiana and central Kentucky. For tonight, no hazardous weather is expected at this time. And now the extended outlook for the period Saturday through Thursday. No hazardous weather is expected at this time. Spotter information statement. Spotter activation is not expected at this time. More information, along with other weather, hydrological and climate information can be found at weather.gov/Louisville. And now here is the 8 to 14 day outlook for the region. This forecast is valid for the period from May 9th to 15, 2026. For Kentucky, temperatures are forecast to be below normal, and precipitation is forecast to be above normal. For Indiana, temperatures are forecast to be below normal, and precipitation is forecast to be above normal. For Tennessee, temperatures are forecast to be below normal, and precipitation is forecast to be above normal. This long-term outlook is updated on NOAA Weather Radio around 5 p.m. Eastern Time each day. Now for the official National Weather Service forecast for Frankfort and surrounding communities. Tonight, partly cloudy. Lows in the upper 30s. North winds up to 10 miles an hour. Saturday, mostly sunny. Highs in the upper 50s. North winds up to 10 miles an hour. Saturday night, mostly clear. Areas of frost after midnight. Lows in the mid-30s. Northwest winds up to 10 miles an hour. Sunday, sunny. Areas of frost in the morning. Highs in the mid-60s. Southwest winds up to 10 miles an hour. Sunday night, not as cool. Partly cloudy with slight chance of rain showers until midnight, then mostly cloudy with chance of rain showers after midnight. Lows in the upper 40s. Southwest winds 5 to 15 miles an hour. Chance of showers 50%. And now the extended forecast for the radio listening area. Monday and Monday night, warmer. Partly cloudy. Chance of rain showers and slight chance of thunderstorms. Highs in the mid-70s. Lows in the upper 50s. Chance of precipitation 50%. Tuesday and Tuesday night, mostly cloudy. Rain showers and chance of thunderstorms. Highs in the lower 70s. Lows in the lower 50s. Chance of precipitation 80%. Wednesday and Wednesday night, rain showers likely and slight chance of thunderstorms. Highs in the upper 60s. Lows in the upper 40s. Chance of precipitation 70%. Thursday and Thursday night, partly cloudy. Chance of rain showers and slight chance of thunderstorms. Highs in the lower 60s. Lows in the lower 40s. Chance of precipitation 50%. Friday and Friday night, mostly clear. A 20% chance of rain showers. Highs in the mid-60s. Lows in the upper 40s. The current time is 7:48 p.m. Eastern Daylight Time. This is a special weather statement for the following counties in Kentucky: Fayette, Franklin, Henry, Scott, Shelby, Trimble, and Woodford. Patchy frost possible tonight. Clouds will clear overnight, allowing temperatures to fall into the mid-30s across the northeastern bluegrass. Isolated frost is possible 20 to 40% in protected valleys before temperatures warm into the 40s by mid-morning. Consider covering outdoor plants or bringing them indoors should frost form in the morning. 7 p.m. Eastern Daylight Time weather conditions across north-central Kentucky. At Frankfort, and the pressure was 29.96 inches and falling. At Lexington, it was partly sunny. The temperature was 56 degrees, the dew point 37, and the relative humidity 49%. The wind was north at 14 miles an hour. The pressure was 29.96 inches and steady. At Louisville, it was partly sunny. The temperature was 59 degrees, the dew point 32, and the relative humidity 36%. The wind was northwest at 16 miles an hour.

the pressure was 29.97 inches and steady. At Frankfurt, and the pressure was 29.96 inches and falling. Elsewhere around the region, throughout the region, skies ranged from mostly sunny to partly sunny. It was 53 at Covington, 51 at Indianapolis, 57 at Jasper, Indiana, and 49 at Wilmington, Ohio. Jackson reported 57, London reported 59, and Bowling Green reported 61. The following is a frost advisory for the following counties in Kentucky, Carroll, and Owen. What temperatures as low as 35 will result in frost formation? Where portions of southeast Indiana, northeast and northern Kentucky, and central, south central, and southwest Ohio? When, from midnight tonight to 9 a.m. Eastern Daylight Time Saturday? The following impacts are expected. Frost could harm sensitive outdoor vegetation. Sensitive outdoor plants may be killed if left uncovered. Take steps now to protect tender plants from the cold. Here is the hazardous weather outlook. Issued at 3:29 p.m. Eastern Daylight Time. For portions of southern Indiana and central Kentucky. For tonight. No hazardous weather is expected at this time. And now the extended outlook for the period Saturday through Thursday. No hazardous weather is expected at this time. Spotter information statement. Spotter activation is not expected at this time. More information, along with other weather, hydrological and climate information can be found at weather.gov/Louisville. And now here is the 8 to 14 day outlook for the region. This forecast is valid for the period from May 9th to 15, 2026. For Kentucky, temperatures are forecast to be below normal, and precipitation is forecast to be above normal. For Indiana, temperatures are forecast to be below normal, and precipitation is forecast to be above normal. For Tennessee, temperatures are forecast to be below normal, and precipitation is forecast to be above normal. This long-term outlook is updated on NOAA Weather Radio around 5 p.m. Eastern Time each day. Now for the official National Weather Service forecast for Frankfurt and surrounding communities. Tonight, partly cloudy. Lows in the upper 30s. North winds up to 10 miles an hour. Saturday, mostly sunny. Highs in the upper 50s. North winds up to 10 miles an hour. Saturday night, mostly clear. Areas of frost after midnight. Lows in the mid-30s. Northwest winds up to 10 miles an hour. Sunday, sunny. Areas of frost in the morning. Highs in the mid-60s. Southwest winds up to 10 miles an hour. Sunday night, not as cool. Partly cloudy with slight chance of rain showers until midnight, then mostly cloudy with chance of rain showers after midnight. Lows in the upper 40s. Southwest winds 5 to 15 miles an hour. Chance of showers 50%. And now the extended forecast for the radio listening area. Monday and Monday night, warmer. Partly cloudy. Chance of rain showers and slight chance of thunderstorms. Highs in the mid-70s. Lows in the upper 50s. Chance of precipitation 50%. Tuesday and Tuesday night, mostly cloudy. Rain showers and chance of thunderstorms. Highs in the lower 70s. Lows in the lower 50s. Chance of precipitation 80%. Wednesday and Wednesday night, rain showers likely and slight chance of thunderstorms. Highs in the upper 60s. Lows in the upper 40s. Chance of precipitation 70%. Thursday and Thursday night, partly cloudy. Chance of rain showers and slight chance of thunderstorms. Highs in the lower 60s. Lows in the lower 40s. Chance of precipitation 50%. Friday and Friday night, mostly clear. A 20% chance of rain showers. Highs in the mid-60s. Lows in the upper 40s.

Current time is 7:55 p.m. Eastern Daylight Time. This is a special weather statement for the following counties in Kentucky: Fayette, Franklin, Henry, Scott, Shelby, Trimble, and Woodford. Patchy frost possible tonight. Clouds will clear overnight, allowing temperatures to fall into the mid-30s across the northeastern bluegrass. Isolated frost is possible 20 to 40% in protected valleys before temperatures warm into the 40s by mid-morning. Consider covering outdoor plants or bringing them indoors should frost form in the morning. 7 p.m. Eastern Daylight Time weather conditions across north-central Kentucky. At Frankfort, and the pressure was 29.96 inches and falling. At Lexington, it was partly sunny. The temperature was 56 degrees, the dew point 37, and the relative humidity 49%. The wind was north at 14 miles an hour. The pressure was 29.96 inches and steady. At Louisville, it was partly sunny. The temperature was 59 degrees, the dew point 32, and the relative humidity 36%. The wind was northwest at 16 miles an hour. The pressure was 29.97 inches and steady. At Frankfort, and the pressure was 29.96 inches and falling. Elsewhere around the region, throughout the region, skies ranged from mostly sunny to partly sunny. It was 53 at Covington, 51 at Indianapolis, 57 at Jasper, Indiana, and 49 at Wilmington, Ohio. Jackson reported 57, London reported 59, and Bowling Green reported 61. The following is a frost advisory for the following counties in Kentucky, Carroll, and Owen. What? Temperatures as low as 35 will result in frost formation. Where? Portions of southeast Indiana, northeast and northern Kentucky, and central, south central, and southwest Ohio. When? From midnight tonight to 9 a.m. Eastern Daylight Time Saturday. The following impacts are expected. Frost could harm sensitive outdoor vegetation. Sensitive outdoor plants may be killed if left uncovered. Take steps now to protect tender plants from the cold. Here is the hazardous weather outlook. Issued at 3:29 p.m. Eastern Daylight Time. For portions of southern Indiana and central Kentucky. For tonight, no hazardous weather is expected at this time. And now the extended outlook for the period Saturday through Thursday. No hazardous weather is expected at this time. Spotter information statement. Spotter activation is not expected at this time. More information, along with other weather, hydrological and climate information can be found at weather.gov/Louisville. And now here is the 8 to 14 day outlook for the region. This forecast is valid for the period from May 9th to 15, 2026. For Kentucky, temperatures are forecast to be below normal, and precipitation is forecast to be above normal. For Indiana, temperatures are forecast to be below normal, and precipitation is forecast to be above normal. For Tennessee, temperatures are forecast to be below normal, and precipitation is forecast to be above normal. This long-term outlook is updated on NOAA Weather Radio around 5 p.m. Eastern Time each day. Now for the official National Weather Service forecast for Frankfort and surrounding communities. Tonight, partly cloudy. Lows in the upper 30s. North winds up to 10 miles an hour. Saturday, mostly sunny. Highs in the upper 50s. North winds up to 10 miles an hour. Saturday night, mostly clear. Areas of frost after midnight. Lows in the mid-30s. Northwest winds up to 10 miles an hour. Sunday, sunny. Areas of frost in the morning. Highs in the mid-60s. Southwest winds up to 10 miles an hour. Sunday night, not as cool. Partly cloudy with slight chance of rain showers until midnight, then mostly cloudy with chance of rain showers after midnight. Lows in the upper 40s. Southwest winds 5 to 15.